0: 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Suddenly, a ticket doesn't seem so bad. That ticket? That was nothing. Click it. 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

0: you've been waiting, and it will finally return. The Pride of Texas Carnival. Welcome the Pride of Texas Carnival back to Woodward Thursday, May 21st through Sunday the 24th. 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
0: Your K101 weather forecast, clear skies tonight, lows around 58, tomorrow sunny, east winds around 15, 20 miles an hour, highs near 85, lows around 63 tomorrow night. Sunshine Thursday, Friday, and Saturday. There are slight chances for storms on Thursday and Saturday afternoons. Highs will be in the mid-90s. We've got you covered on K101 and K101.

101 weather. Clear skies tonight, lows around 58. Tomorrow, sunshine, moderate winds, highs near 85. We've got you covered on K101.

0: ABC News, I'm Dave Packer. Two Americans who were on board the cruise ship with the outbreak of Hunter virus have been transported from an observation facility in Nebraska to Atlanta. One person's been experiencing symptoms, the other considered a close contact. ABC's Faith Abube in Atlanta.
1: Well, specifically here in Georgia, we know the two people who were brought here came on a special flight from Nebraska yesterday. They arrived around midday. We're told that it's a couple, and one of them is symptomatic and is being held in a biocontainment unit. The other one is considered a close contact, but hasn't shown any kind of symptoms at all.
0: Consumer prices rising 3.8% from a year ago and household debt reaching a record high of $18.8 trillion. For the first three months of 2026. President Trump's push to redistrict in South Carolina fizzled, voted down by Republican state senators. On Wall Street, the Dow was up 56. This is ABC News. SpaceX is getting ready to test fly its most powerful rocket yet in a launch from Starbase, Texas this month.
2: SpaceX set to debut a new version of the world's most powerful reusable rocket and spacecraft in a flight test that's scheduled for May 19th. Engineers have taken lessons from nearly a dozen earlier flights. The flight's success could be key to NASA's ongoing plan to return astronauts to the moon's surface and create a permanent moon base. Building upon NASA's successful Artemis to lunar mission and flyby test flight. Michelle Franzen, ABC News.
0: Millions in the West faced another day of record-breaking heat. Extreme heat warnings in place for a third day in a row for Phoenix. Temperatures reaching up to 108 degrees and a heat advisory in Central California with temperatures also in the triple digits. A mixed day on Wall Street. The Dow was up 56 points. The Nasdaq, though, down 185. Dave Packer, ABC News.
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5: Your K101 weather forecast, clear skies tonight, lows around 58, tomorrow sunny, east winds around 15, 20 miles an hour, highs near 85, lows around 63 tomorrow night. Sunshine Thursday, Friday, and

0: K101 weather, clear skies tonight, lows around 58. Tomorrow, sunshine, moderate winds, highs near 85. We've got you covered on K101.
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0: ABC News, I'm Dave Packer. President Trump is en route to China to meet with President Xi Jinping. Trump saying he does not expect Iran to be a topic of conversation during the summit. That war pushing some prices to record highs. ABC's Rebecca Jarvis.
1: From skyrocketing prices at the pump to all-time highs for beef, families are feeling the pain from the biggest jump in the cost of living in 3 years. The U.S. government says prices in April jumped 3.8% compared to last year. Energy prices in the wake of the Iran war fueling the surge.
0: At least 11 cases of hantavirus are now confirmed, tied to a Dutch cruise ship in the Atlantic Ocean, and 18 people tied to the ship or passengers are now being tracked. The FDA commissioner, Marty McCarry, resigned abruptly today. He had clashed with President Trump for months. Record numbers of immigrants are giving up their claims in immigration court and opting to voluntarily leave the U.S., according to a new report based on federal data. This is ABC News. The latest automotive recall won't be troubling any drivers.
2: Waymo has voluntarily recalled nearly 3,800 of its self-driving cars, according to a new filing with the National Highway Traffic Safety Administration. It comes after some of the company's robo-taxis drove onto flooded roadways in San Antonio and became stuck. The cars won't have to be taken into a service station. Waymo says it can fix the issue with an over-the-air software update. A Waymo spokesperson tells ABC News it's limiting access to areas where flash flooding might occur. Mike Dubusky, ABC News.
0: Inclement weather has been a challenge for self-driving cars, which is why the industry

0: primarily operates in sunny zones, though Waymo has started tests in New York City. Former NBA player Jason Collins, the first openly gay player in a major American men's sports league, has died. Collins played 13 years in the NBA and died from an aggressive brain cancer. NBA Commissioner Adam Silver said Collins made the sports community more inclusive. Collins was 47. Dave Packer, ABC News.
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wondering who's gonna kiss who first. 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

0: you've been waiting, and it will finally return. The Pride of Texas Carnival. 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

Hey, 101 weather, clear skies tonight, lows around 58. Tomorrow, sunshine, moderate winds, highs near 85. We've got you covered on K101.

0: ABC News. I'm Dave Packer. Energy costs driving consumer prices to a three-year high. The latest inflation numbers from the government show prices in April jumped 3.8% compared to last year. Energy prices in the wake of the Iran war fueling the surge. ABC News chief business and economics correspondent Rebecca Jarvis.
1: A new poll shows that 75% of Americans say the war with Iran has had a negative effect on their financial situation. But it's not just energy-related categories. Housing costs, those prices are up 3.3% from a year ago.
0: President Trump traveling to Beijing, where the president's expected to meet with Chinese President Xi. The mayor of Arcadia, California, has officially resigned after pleading guilty to acting as an illegal foreign agent for China. A group of black Alabama voters backed by the ACLU is fighting to block a move by state Republicans to reinstate a congressional map that had been ruled a racial gerrymander. This is ABC News. eBay has responded to a surprise bid by GameStop to buy the online auction company.
2: After reviewing GameStop's offer, eBay CEO Paul Pressler says he's rejecting the proposal. GameStop had wanted to merge itself with eBay in a cash-and-stock deal valued at around $55 billion, a deal eBay now calls neither credible nor attractive. Analysts had been skeptical that GameStop could afford the offer, with Pressler citing uncertainty regarding GameStop's financing proposal. On Monday, GameStop indicated it wanted to issue more stock to raise funds, which would also dilute the value of existing shares. Mike Dubosky, ABC News.
0: GameStop shares fell on Wall Street today after the snub, while shares of eBay were up. A man was arrested for allegedly plotting a terror attack with the Louvre in Paris as a potential target. Officials tell ABC News the suspect was stopped by police and was allegedly driving with a forged license. Investigators say they found ISIS-related images on his phone. Dave Packer, ABC News.
3: Did you know about 1 in 3 people with plaque psoriasis may also develop psoriatic arthritis, which causes joint pain, stiffness, and swelling? Does this sound like you? 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Tremfya, guselkumab, taken by injection, is a prescription medicine for adults with moderate to severe plaque psoriasis who may benefit from taking injections or pills or phototherapy, and for adults

Your K101 weather forecast, clear skies overnight, lows around 58. Tomorrow, sunny, east winds around 15, 20 miles an hour with highs near 85. Lows around 63 tomorrow night. Sunshine Thursday, Friday, and Saturday. There are some slight chances for storms on Thursday and Saturday afternoons. Highs will be in the mid-90s. We've got you covered on K101 and K101.

K101 weather, clear skies overnight, lows around 58. Tomorrow, sunshine, moderate winds, highs near 85. We've got you covered on K101.

0: ABC News. I'm Dave Packer. President Trump is on his way to China to meet with President Xi Jinping. It will be the leaders' sixth meeting. This time, the war in Iran likely to be on the minds of both leaders. ABC's Alex Preche has more from the White House.
1: China is a major buyer of Iranian oil, and that has been a point with which the United States has tried to encourage China to help them gain leverage with Iran in striking some sort of peace deal here. The president, he said that a lot of things will be discussed between him and President Xi. He doesn't think that Iran is one of them.
0: Pentagon officials say the cost of the war in Iran has grown. It's now $29 billion. Testifying on the Hill, Defense Secretary Pete Hegseth asking Congress for nearly $1.5 trillion for defense for the 2027 budget. A new inflation report showing consumer prices rose 3.8% in April versus last year. At least 11 cases of Hantavirus are now confirmed. That's tied to a Dutch cruise in the Atlantic Ocean. This is ABC News. The NBA is mourning the death of Brandon Clark at the age of 29. LAPD sources say his body was found in a home overnight. Sources say narcotics were also found at the scene. ABC's Will Reeve reports.
2: Brandon Clark from Vancouver and Gonzaga University.
3: The Grizzlies forward was picked in the first round of the 2019 NBA draft. He played with Memphis for all 7 years of his career and signed a four-year, $52 million extension with the team back in 2022. But Clark's career was recently plagued by injuries. He appeared in just two games this season. His sudden death comes just weeks after he was arrested in Arkansas near the Tennessee border and charged with possession and trafficking of a controlled substance.
0: The 9/11 Memorial and Museum announced the 25th commemoration ceremony will include a moment of silence to honor those that have died of illnesses related to their time at or near the World Trade Center site. More than 9,000 people have died from 9/11 related illnesses. Dave Packer, ABC News.
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drifting off to the evening news. She said, honey, what would you do if you'd have never met me? I just laughed, said, I don't know. I could take a couple guesses, though. And then tried to dig real deep. Said, darling, honestly, I do a lot more offshore fishing. Probably eat more drive-through chicken.

0: dream.
1: Your K101 weather forecast, clear skies overnight, lows around 58. Tomorrow, sunny, east winds around 15, 20 miles an hour with highs near 85. Lows around 63 tomorrow night. Sunshine Thursday, Friday, and Saturday. There are some slight chances for storms on Thursday and Saturday afternoons. Highs will be in the mid-90s. We've got you covered on K101 and K101online.com.

101 weather. Clear skies overnight. Lows around 58. Tomorrow, sunshine, moderate winds. Highs near 85. We've got you covered on K101.

0: ABC News, I'm Dave Packer. President Trump arriving in China Wednesday ahead of a meeting with China's President Xi. ABC's Karen Travers.
1: Iran and the war is going to loom large, and the president's going to try to put pressure on China's President Xi to use his leverage over Tehran to try to get the war to end and try to get Iran to reopen the Strait of Hormuz. Now, he has tried that before. He has looked for China to use that leverage that they have as the biggest buyer of Iranian oil to put pressure on Iran, but it hasn't worked. China has not gotten involved at this point.
0: That war taking a toll on Americans' finances. A new poll shows that 75% of Americans say the war with Iran has had a negative effect on their financial situation. Two Americans who on board that cruise ship with the outbreak of Hantavirus are in Atlanta getting monitored by health officials. One person's been experiencing symptoms and being held in a biocontainment unit. The other's considered a close contact. This is ABC News. SpaceX is rolling out a new and improved rocket touted to be the most powerful yet. The rocket test flight set for the SpaceX launch site in Starbase, Texas this month.
2: SpaceX set to debut a new version of the world's most powerful reusable rocket and spacecraft in a flight test that's scheduled for May 19th. Engineers have taken lessons from nearly a dozen earlier flights. The flight's success could be key to NASA's ongoing plan to return astronauts to the moon's surface and create a permanent moon base, building upon NASA's successful Artemis II lunar mission and flyby test flight. Michelle Franzen, ABC News.
0: Millions in the western states are bracing for another day of record-breaking heat. An extreme heat warning in place for the third day in a row. For Phoenix, temperatures reached up to 108 degrees on Tuesday, and a heat advisory in Central California, with temperatures also set to be in the triple digits again. Dave Packer, ABC News.
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heavy. Take a truck, take a Chevy. Baby, just come back. There's a shortcut to the highway out of town. Why don't you

Your K101 weather forecast, clear skies this morning, lows around 58, sunny today, east winds 15 to 20 miles an hour, highs near 85, lows around 63. Sunshine Thursday, Friday, and Saturday. There are some slight chances for storms on Thursday and Saturday afternoons. Highs will be in the mid-90s. We've got you covered on K101 and K101 online.

0: time zone am I on? What country am I in?
1: It doesn't matter. It's 5 o'clock somewhere.
0: It's always on 5 in Margaritaville, come to think of it.
1: Yeah, I heard that.
0: You've been there, haven't you?
1: Yes, sir.
0: I've seen your boat there.
1: I've been to Margaritaville a few times.
0: All right. Well, that's good.
1: Stumble my way back.
0: Okay. Well, we just want to make sure you can keep it between the navigational beacons.
1: Between the buoys. I got it.
0: All right. Well, it's 5 o'clock. Let's go somewhere.
1: I'm ready. Crank it up.
0: Let's get out of here.
1: I'm gone.

0: ABC News, I'm Dave Packer. Tuesday's inflation report showing the war with Iran is pushing costs higher. Consumer prices up 3.8% in April versus last year. President Trump asked about it ahead of his trip to China for a summit with Xi Jinping.
1: The only thing that matters when I'm talking about Iran, they can't have a nuclear weapon. I don't think about Americans' financial situation. I don't think about anybody. I think about one thing.
0: A group of black Alabama voters backed by the ACLU is fighting to block a move by state Republicans to reinstate a congressional map that had been ruled a racial gerrymander. At least 11 cases of hantavirus now confirmed tied to that Dutch cruise ship in the Atlantic Ocean. The World Health Organization is warning of the potential for more infections because symptoms can take weeks to present. The FDA commissioner stepping down, Marty McCarry resigning amid reports of tension with the Trump administration. He publicly clashed with President Trump, lawmakers, and some pharmaceutical companies. This is ABC News. Officials in Denver have identified a man who scaled an airport fence and walked onto a runway in front of a departing Frontier Airlines jet last Friday.
2: It was suicide, according to Denver's chief medical examiner. She says 41-year-old Michael Mott killed himself by scaling an airport perimeter fence and walking in front of a departing Frontier Airlines flight bound for Los Angeles. Denver Airport CEO Phil Washington says they did get an intrusion alarm on Friday night, but could not see Mott jumping the fence. Rather, an operator saw something else.
3: And identified a herd of deer just outside of the perimeter fence.
2: He says it took only 15 seconds for Mott to scale and jump the 8-foot fence with barbed wire on top, and then 2 minutes later, he stepped in front of the airplane. Alex Stone, ABC News.
0: French authorities arrested a man they say was plotting a terror attack with the Louvre in Paris as a potential target. Officials say they found ISIS-related images on his phone. Dave Packer, ABC News.
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Your K101 weather forecast, clear skies this morning, lows around 58, sunny today, east winds 15 to 20 miles an hour, highs near 85, lows around 63. Sunshine Thursday, Friday, and Saturday. There are some slight chances for storms on Thursday and Saturday afternoons. Highs will be in the mid-90s. We've got you covered on K101 and K101online.com.

K101 weather. Clear skies this morning. Lows around 58. Sunny. Moderate winds today. Highs near 85. You've got you covered on K101.

0: NBC News, I'm Dave Packer. President Trump arriving in China Wednesday ahead of a meeting with China's President Xi. ABC's Karen Travers.
1: Iran and the war is going to loom large, and the president's going to try to put pressure on China's President Xi to use his leverage over Tehran to try to get the war to end and try to get Iran to reopen the Strait of Hormuz. Now, he has tried that before. He has looked for China to use that leverage that they have as the biggest buyer of Iranian oil to put pressure on Iran, but it hasn't worked. China has not gotten involved at this point.
0: That war taking a toll on Americans' finances. A new poll shows that 75% of Americans say the war with Iran has had a negative effect on their financial situation. Two Americans who on board that cruise ship with the outbreak of Hana virus are in Atlanta getting monitored by health officials. One person's been experiencing symptoms and being held in a biocontainment unit. The other's considered a close contact. This is ABC News. SpaceX is rolling out a new and improved rocket touted to be the most powerful yet. The rocket test flight set for the SpaceX launch site in Starbase, Texas this month.
2: SpaceX set to debut a new version of the world's most powerful reusable rocket and spacecraft in a flight test that's scheduled for May 19th. Engineers have taken lessons from nearly a dozen earlier flights. The flight's success could be key to NASA's ongoing plan to return astronauts to the moon's surface and create a permanent moon base, building upon NASA's successful Artemis II lunar mission and flyby test flight. Michelle Franzen, ABC News.
0: Millions in the western states are bracing for another day of record-breaking heat. An extreme heat warning in place for the third day in a row. For Phoenix, temperatures reached up to 108 degrees on Tuesday, and a heat advisory in Central California, with temperatures also set to be in the triple digits again. Dave Packer, ABC News.
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5: I like you!

Your K101 weather forecast, clear skies this morning, lows around 58, sunny today, east winds 15 to 20 miles an hour, highs near 85, lows around 63. Sunshine Thursday, Friday, and Saturday. There are some slight chances for storms on Thursday and Saturday afternoons. Highs will be in the mid-90s. We've got you covered on K101 and K101online.com.

K101 weather, clear skies this morning, lows around 58, sunny, moderate winds today, highs near 85. We've got you covered on K101.

0: ABC News, I'm Dave Packer. Tuesday's inflation report showing the war with Iran is pushing costs higher. Consumer prices up 3.8% in April versus last year. President Trump asked about it ahead of his trip to China for a summit with Xi Jinping.
1: The only thing that matters when I'm talking about Iran, they can't have a nuclear weapon. I don't think about American financial situation. I don't think about anybody. I think about one thing.
0: A group of black Alabama voters backed by the ACLU is fighting to block a move by state Republicans to reinstate a congressional map that had been ruled a racial gerrymander. At least 11 cases of hantavirus now confirmed tied to that Dutch cruise ship in the Atlantic Ocean. The World Health Organization is warning of the potential for more infection.

0: because symptoms can take weeks to present. The FDA commissioner stepping down, Marty McCarry resigning amid reports of tension with the Trump administration. He publicly clashed with President Trump, lawmakers, and some pharmaceutical companies. This is ABC News. Officials in Denver have identified a man who scaled an airport fence and walked onto a runway in front of a departing Frontier Airlines jet last Friday.
1: It was suicide, according to Denver's chief medical examiner. She says 41-year-old Michael Mott killed himself by scaling an airport perimeter fence and walking in front of a departing Frontier Airlines flight bound for Los Angeles. Denver Airport CEO Phil Washington says they did get an intrusion alarm on Friday night, but could not see Mott jumping the fence. Rather, an operator saw something else.
2: And identified a herd of deer just outside of the perimeter fence.
1: He says it took only 15 seconds for Mott to scale and jump the 8-foot fence with barbed wire on top, and then 2 minutes later, he stepped in front of the airplane. Alex Stone, ABC News.
0: French authorities arrested a man they say was plotting a terror attack with the Louvre in Paris as a potential target. Officials say they found ISIS-related images on his phone. Dave Packer, ABC News.
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Your K101 weather forecast. Clear skies this morning. Lows around 58. Sunny today. East winds 15 to 20 miles an hour. Highs near 85. Lows around 63. Sunshine Thursday, Friday, and Saturday. There are some slight chances for storms on Thursday and Saturday afternoons. Highs will be in the mid-90s. We've got you covered on K101 and K101online.com.

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0: ABC News, I'm Dave Packer. President Trump arriving in China Wednesday ahead of a meeting with China's President Xi. ABC's Karen Travers.
1: Iran and the war is going to loom large, and the president's going to try to put pressure on China's President Xi to use his leverage over Tehran to try to get the war to end and try to get Iran to reopen the Strait of Hormuz. Now, he has tried that before. He has looked for China to use that leverage that they have as the biggest buyer of Iranian oil to put pressure on Iran, but it hasn't worked. China has not gotten involved at this point.
0: That war taking a toll on Americans' finances.

0: Answers. A new poll shows that 75% of Americans say the war with Iran has had a negative effect on their financial situation. Two Americans who on board that cruise ship with the outbreak of Hanna virus are in Atlanta getting monitored by health officials. One person's been experiencing symptoms and being held in a biocontainment unit. The other's considered a close contact. This is ABC News. SpaceX is rolling out a new and improved rocket touted to be the most powerful yet. The rocket test flight set for the SpaceX launch site in Starbase, Texas, this month.
1: SpaceX set to debut a new version of the world's most powerful reusable rocket and spacecraft in a flight test that's scheduled for May 19th. Engineers have taken lessons from nearly a dozen earlier flights. The flight's success could be key to NASA's ongoing plan to return astronauts to the moon's surface and create a permanent moon base, building upon NASA's successful Artemis II lunar mission and flyby test flight. Michelle Franzen, ABC News.
0: Millions in the western states are bracing for another day of record-breaking heat. An extreme heat warning in place for the third day in a row. For Phoenix, temperatures reached up to 108 degrees on Tuesday, and a heat advisory in Central California, with temperatures also set to be in the triple digits again. Dave Packer, ABC News.
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7: I like you!

your K101 weather forecast. Sunshine today. We'll see winds from the east around 15, 20 miles an hour. Highs near 85. Lows around 63. Sunshine Thursday, Friday, and Saturday. There are slight chances for storms on Thursday and Saturday afternoons. Highs will be in the mid-90s. We've got you covered on K101 and K101online.com.

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0: ABC News, I'm Chuck Sievertson. Air Force One is carrying President Trump and some American corporate chiefs, including Apple's Tim Cook and Elon Musk, to a summit in China. They're expected to land in a few hours. The war with Iran, a China ally, will figure largely. Chinese affairs expert Bonnie Glaser of the German Marshall Fund.
1: It is unlikely that President Trump can convince China to stop buying oil from Iran. But it is possible that he might convince Xi Jinping going forward to be more cautious in the capabilities that China provides to Iran.
0: Doctors are keeping an eye on 36 people in the U.S. who are on that cruise ship with the hantavirus outbreak. 18 are being monitored at home. 18 more are in medical facilities. Sentencings today for Corey Richens, the Utah mom convicted of killing her husband, then writing a children's book about how to handle grief. This is ABC News. Police investigating the death of an NBA player in L.A. Here's ABC's Alex Stone.
2: Memphis Grizzlies forward Brandon Clark was found dead inside of a home here in L.A. on Monday evening. According to LAPD sources, it's believed to have been a drug overdose and narcotics were found at the scene, according to sources. Clark had been recently arrested in Arkansas for drug trafficking, possession of drugs, and a police chase. He had not played much this season due to injury. The Memphis Grizzlies saying in a statement they are heartbroken by the loss of Clark, that he was an outstanding teammate and had a great impact on the Memphis community. Alex Stone, ABC News, Los Angeles.
0: The NBA also remembering Jason Collins. He was the first openly gay player in the league and passed away at the age of 47 after fighting brain cancer. Driverless car company Waymo recalling nearly 4,000 robo-taxis, some of them being used in Austin, Texas, have a problem where they drove into standing water and died. Chuck Sievertson, ABC News.
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6: Your K101 weather forecast, sunshine today. We'll see winds from the east around 15, 20 miles an hour, highs near 85, lows around 63. Sunshine Thursday, Friday, and Saturday. There are slight chances for storms on Thursday and Saturday afternoons. Highs will be in the mid-90s. We've got you covered on K101 and K101online.com.

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3: ABC News, I'm Chuck Sievertson. Air Force One getting close to Beijing now with President Trump preparing for his summit with China's leader, ABC's Lionel Moise.
4: President Trump arriving in China for his high-stakes summit with President Xi Jinping. Everything from tariffs to AI will be on the table. But overshadowing the summit, the war in Iran.
5: We're going to have a long talk about it. I think he's been relatively good, to be honest with you.
4: China buys more Iranian oil than any other country. Trump is expected to urge Xi to pressure Iran into reopening the Strait of Hormuz.
3: Oil prices this morning sticking above $100 a barrel. So far, so good for the three dozen people in the U.S. being monitored for hantavirus after they spent time on the cruise ship in the middle of the outbreak. None of them showing serious symptoms, but in France, a woman is critically ill with the virus and has had to be hooked up to an artificial lung. This is ABC News. Out on bail, Tommy Joe Major, charged with involuntary manslaughter, whose son's accused of killing an 81-year-old man in California. Outside court, ABC's Bianca Bono.
6: Orange County District Attorney Todd Spitzer says the teen was doing wheelies on the e-motorcycle when he hit Ashman and fled the scene.
7: Whether you like it or not, we're responsible for the conduct of our children.
6: Right away, Major was charged, but her charges were upgraded when Ashman later died. Spitzer said

0: The case is especially egregious because last year, Major was warned by the Orange County Sheriff's Department.
1: A licensed drug addiction counselor who delivered Matthew Perry the doses of ketamine that killed him is set to be sentenced today in Los Angeles. Eric Fleming's one of five people who pled guilty in the actor's death in 2023. Soaring fuel costs due to the Iran war are leading consumers in hard-hit Asia toward rooftop solar power, a windfall for China as the world's largest producer of solar tech. Chuck Sievertson, ABC News.
2: 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That ticket? That was nothing. 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

0: morning, everybody. Time to get up and greet the world with a smile. And remember, if at first you don't succeed, you'll have to go to the end of the line if you want to try again. Have a nice day.
1: Good morning and welcome. We're at the front of the line at 6:04, 4 minutes after 6 o'clock, Wednesday, middle of the work week company. It's all downhill from here. Michael in the morning, glad to have you alongside. 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Newman Memorial Hospital, it is care that you can count on. Well, because it is the middle of the work week, it is hump day, it's all downhill from here. Oh, we've got the boys from Vance Auto on the way a little bit later on this morning. It'll be delightful, lovely, delicious. Oh, sell my clothes. I'm going to heaven.

K101Online.com. Post Malone, some help from Morgan Wallen, who's celebrating his 33rd birthday today. Hey, good morning to you. If you're having a birthday, let us know about it. 580-256-5101, 580-256-5101. 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

K101 with the gents. Good morning and welcome. It's Michael in the morning. It's 6:11, 11 minutes after 6 o'clock. We do a high today of 85, and it's 65 this morning. By the way, if you have not gone by a gas station yet this morning, whoo, doggies, Jethro, you are in for sticker shock. It went up big time overnight. Just a word to the wise, all right? On a brighter note, and this is a bright note, and did we ever get this cleared for Junior to do, Mr. Producer? By the way, I guess I should let you know that I, when Bert and Ernie aren't here, and that's CJ and Tyler, I have somebody joins me, a producer, who kind of helps me get through when they aren't here. He's my friend, okay? Anyhow, we were trying to get it set to where Junior could go over and be a part of the event this morning at High Plains Technology Center. And even if he can't, I want you to. Grab your bells, whistles, posters, pom-poms, biggest cheers as we send off the students from the Service Careers Program who are competing at the State Special Olympics. And that event will take place at 8:10 this morning at the High Plains Technology Center. Pack the sidewalk with energy, excitement, encouragement. Give students the ultimate champion send-off. So again, that is this morning, beginning at, I want to make sure that I'm correct on the time, 8:10 this morning at the High Plains Technology Center. Get out there with your friends. Be a part of that event because, I mean, life's a dance.

0: K101 and K101Online.com inviting you to sashay on over to McDonald's of Woodward. Say hi to our good friend Kevin, my favorite Martin, and the rest of the crew there at McDonald's. Get yourself a hot cup of coffee, ice cold Dr. Pepper, sweet tea, and a sausage biscuit. 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Michael in the morning and McDonald's of Woodward. Thank you so much. Hello to Casey Shepherd.
1: Time for the latest agricultural news here on K101. I'm Casey Shepherd, and we're back in just a moment.
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3: 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We're giving you the rest of this ad time so you can talk with your kids

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1: Well, the ag landscape shifted significantly following the release of the latest WASDE report. The data delivered a series of unexpected shocks to the grain and fiber sectors, especially concerning wheat production. I had the opportunity to sit down with Allendale's Rich Nelson to digest the numbers, which provided the industry's first official look at the new crop projections based on the March acreage survey and trend yields.
2: Wheat would be our main focus for the domestic balance sheets here. Keep in mind our production estimate today, 1.561 billion bushels. This is over 300 million bushels of a decline from last year. And hard red winter wheat, only 515 million bushels, lowest hard red crop since 1957. So dramatically lower. Now, I will lightly caution, this is a hard red story. This is not a wheat story. Overall wheat stocks, 762, it's about the lowest here in about 3 years. So it is a bullish report. It is a bullish report for hard red. It doesn't exactly change the general wheat story as a whole. Now, keep in mind also on the world balance sheet, we are looking at a net decline in production, but that will be offset by the higher beginning stocks. So overall wheat stocks and world wheat stocks and world wheat stocks to use, not much change. So again, this report will be lightly bearish corn, quite bullish for now at least, soybeans. And as far as discussion on the wheat side of things here, quite bullish given our big surprises for

0: red.
1: You can hear more from Allendale's Rich Nelson by going to OklahomaFarmReport.com. Well, the Trump administration has delayed plans to reduce tariffs on imported beef after pushback from cattle producers and lawmakers concerned about impacts on U.S. ranchers. Wall Street Journal reports officials had considered increasing beef imports to help ease record high retail beef prices. Ranch groups warned expanded imports from countries such as Brazil and Argentina could hurt domestic producers that are already facing high feed and fuel costs. Financial Times reports the White House is now focusing more heavily on boosting domestic beef production rather than immediately lowering import barriers. The U.S. cattle herd remains near multi-decade lows following years of drought and elevated production expenses. Analysts say shrinking cattle supplies have contributed to rising grocery store prices for steaks and ground beef. The New York Post reported administration officials are also reviewing financial assistance and possible regulatory changes aimed at supporting cattle producers and stabilizing beef supplies. You've got farm news.
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5: 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What is that, 39 minutes away from 7? Okay, thank you. Thanks for figuring that out. It's 65 now. We're on our way to a high of 85. Got a birthday to celebrate this morning. Oh, Darius Rucker, 60 years young, singing about the wagon wheel.

K101, K101online.com. Caught me off guard there. All right, 6:25, 25 minutes after 6. We'll do sunshine all day today. 85 for a high, 66 this morning under a clear canopy as we roll through Wednesday. Middle of the work week, it's hump day, and it's all downhill from here. What were we going to share with him, Mr. Producer? Do you have that? Can you get that pulled up? All right. In the meantime, I wanted to let you know that Classic Bowl week, not that far away, ladies and gentlemen. In fact, we're about, 11 days? Is that right? Is that correct? Today is the 13th. It begins the 24th. Yeah, it's 11 days.

0: 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Ah, that's right. Alan Jackson, good morning to you, and welcome. It's 6:29, 29 minutes after 6. All is right with the world. CJ's in a better mood this morning because Junior just pulled in. He'll be here. Brandon Cook, the new sales manager, is here and sharing in our conversations. And what?
1: On top of that, I've received the electronic version of the Fairview Republican, published by Major County's two Democrats. Travis has been busy. A lot of local stories. City Council has approved an investigation. They're investigating something about the hospital board, whether they comply with something or not. I don't know.
0: You said they approved it?
1: Yeah, they approved to do an investigation.
0: So you need the City Council?
1: You authorize the City Council. Yeah. We'll learn more about that maybe down the stretch. The county's going to graduate 85. That would be Major County. There are several schools. Fairview's the county seat of Major County.
0: But there are other schools within the confines of that county, correct?
1: Well, yes. Allen Cleo.
0: Right.
1: Cimarron.
0: Uh-huh.
1: Zames and Lahoma. Lahoma technically would be in Garfield County, I think.
0: Mr. Geography here.
1: Fairview, obviously. And Ringwood.
0: I always forget that Ringwood is a Major County.
1: 85 graduating seniors, 9 are valedictorians or salutatorians. Well, that's cool.
0: What did you call them yesterday? Vals and Sals?
1: Well, that's kind
0: of... Never heard that before.
1: Administration does that. School folks do that.
0: Really?
1: They talk about honoring the Vals and the Sals, and they did that at the Monday Woodward School Board meeting.
0: Okay.
1: There's Braden Forbes. He's a valedictorian. He's going to be at Classy Bowl. Some of the other kids are going to be at Classy Bowl, too, here. I see. Oh, there's been vandalism in the 100.

0: block of East Broadway. One property owner reportedly had damage to the roof. Someone throwing rocks on the roof. Holes in the roof.
1: Sounds like something I might have done as a child. Not intending to cause malicious damage, just because I like throwing things and probably made a game out of it.
0: Here's Carson Pendergraft. She's been named an outstanding freshman in the College of Arts and Sciences at the state's largest and finest institution, higher learning. How about Lance Walker? I know I'm digressing here. Yeah. Yesterday, the speaker at the Woodward Chamber of Commerce monthly luncheon hit it out of the park. I'm not so sure that's probably the best chamber program the last several years. He did an outstanding job. He is the executive director of the new Human Performance Nutrition Center. Eat well, get rest, and exercise. That's what he told people.
1: And CJ did none of those after we walked out of the building yesterday.
0: Pretty much.
2: Now, Lance had a message that definitely get you fired up. And we're going to actually hear from him a little later this morning. We'll have some audio from him.
0: A chance to visit with him afterwards.
1: Yeah,
0: we'll hear from Lance. Ashton, Kansas kid. He brought his Classic Bowl jersey with him from 1989, number 86. Mm. 6'3", 175 pound, 3-year letterman. I like doing that. They don't let me do sports around here anymore, so I got it.
1: Around here anymore. I have been here three different times over the last four decades, and I've never heard him do a minute of play-by-play for any sport.
2: And he acts like they don't let him. He's the one who always says, well, it has been that never was.
1: You kids get off my lawn.
0: Anyway, that's the Fairview Republican.
3: Cornerstone on this building.
1: A cornerstone?
3: You know, where they, it's like breaking the bottle on a ship.
1: Oh, they pay homage to someone?
3: Yes, yes.
1: I don't know.
3: No, might be a time capsule.
1: Could be. Would you like to? Go ahead.
0: No, is it time for the new day?
1: I was going to say.
0: I mean, you just said time in the bottle. Remind me of Jim Croce.
1: Thank you very much. Those of us sitting here old enough to remember that song would be CJ and I only. But if time in a bottle. Jim Croce, great song. Great
0: Doodad time.
1: There is no song by Jim Croce called Doodad Time.
0: In other news, sunny, warm, though not probably quite as warm as yesterday. Well into the 90s yesterday. Buffalo was a hot spot. 98, Harper County. Anyway, we'll get to that in a moment. 85 for a high today. Maybe a couple more off to the west in the panhandle. 63 overnight, 95 tomorrow. Slight chance of storm late tomorrow, about 2 and 10. 90s again Friday. Slight chance again of storms late Friday. Still the mid-90s Saturday. Could begin to see a more active pattern later on in the weekend toward the first part of next week, though high still most likely in the 90s through the weekend. Mostly low to mid-60s out there this morning, though temperatures were ranging from 56 in Ashland to 66 in Cherokee. It's even 60 this morning. Beaver County, 61. Arnett and Buffalo, 63 out in Hemphill County near Canadian. 64, Freedom, Alvin, Sealing. It's 65 this morning down in Camargo. And what did I say, 66 in Woodward? That's what the mezzanine says, yes.
1: What's he always say? It's your story. Do you tell it?
0: I didn't do a very good job of making notes this morning.
1: Shocker.
0: I was too busy taking care of the affairs of state. Mid to upper 90s, the highs yesterday, ranging from 91 in Sealing to the aforementioned 98 in Buffalo, the state's warm spot, reached 92, both Woodward and Alva. Forecasters say very warm, hot temperatures expected right on through the weekend, elevated near critical fire weather concerns along with it. There is an increasing chance for showers and storms this weekend, though, on into the first part of next week. Upper ridging will continue to build in over the southern plains. Tomorrow, strong gusty winds, more widespread heat, very low chances of late thunderstorms. Hottest temperatures most likely going to be on Friday. We'll still have a severe thunderstorm risk for the weekend, though probabilities of storms Saturday still very low. They might increase a bit by late Sunday. And then could see a stronger front by late Monday. As a result, storm chances should be increasing late Monday into Tuesday, as we could be trending into a wetter period early next week. Cool down early next week as well behind the front. A number of bills, the Oklahoma State Capitol in jeopardy of never becoming law. State senators continue not to meet. Oklahoma lawmakers facing a legislative stalemate, which could lead to more time at the Capitol for those legislators. Long shot, but House

0: Speaker Kyle Hilbert sent an email warning that he might push the governor to call a special session after the regular session ends to pass laws Hilbert says are still necessary. Meanwhile, the halls of the Oklahoma Senate remain quiet. State senators say they have completed the work they want done in the 26th session. House leaders say it's not enough. The Oklahoma Senate's been largely inactive this week. The pro temp, Lonnie Paxton, declined to comment on Hilbert's remarks through a spokesperson. After taking Monday and Tuesday off, the Senate's expected to gavel in Thursday, which is anticipated to be the final day of the legislative session. The Oklahoma Supreme Court has dismissed a lawsuit challenging a set of social studies standards shelved back in December. The High Court yesterday actually dismissed that suit that was filed in July by the former Attorney General Mike Hunter on behalf of more than 30 faith leaders, parents, and so on, to block the implementation of social studies standards that were approved under former State School Superintendent Ryan Walters. Writing for the majority, Justice James Edmondson said the challenge now is basically moot. The board has since adopted another set of academic standards or social studies. Legislature, though, really has not acted on them yet. If they do not reject them, they will take effect for the 26th academic year. Oil prices rose about 4% yesterday, third consecutive session. Prices were up. Brent on the worldwide stage rose $3.56, closed $107.77 a barrel. West Texas Intermediate, the U.S. benchmark, up $4.11 and closing at $102.18. Natural gas off 7 cents, settling at $2.83. Elk City woman arrested. Investigators accused her of embezzling about $138,000 from a local oil field company. OSBI said 46-year-old Angie Ellis allegedly took the money working as the company's office manager. Investigators believe Ellis allegedly used payroll payments, fraudulent reimbursement claims tied to company bills to steal the money. She's booked into the Beckham County Jail. Complaint of embezzlement. Jail record shows she's later bonded out. The Southwest Power Pool, that's the group responsible coordinating electrical reliability, if you will, in the 17-state area, central and western parts of the country, projects the availability of enough generation to meet growing energy needs this summer, planning for emergency contingencies. The Vice President of Operations, his name is C.J. Brown, says reliability remains the Southwest Power Pool's top priority. They've been planning and coordinating closely with member utilities for those periods of increased demand. No jackpot winner in Mega Millions last night. That means Friday's Mega Millions drawing should be about $251 million. Powerball tonight, $69 million for a prize. All the news that is news. What's up in sports? Glad you could join us.
1: Good morning, as you always say, or good afternoon, as you always say.
0: Well, it is.
1: We're
0: here. For those of them that have been here for several hours.
1: Or for those of them that wake up at 2 o'clock and don't go back to sleep.
2: What's happening in sports, Junior?
1: High school boys golf state tournament wrapped up yesterday. A couple of classes of note in 3A Chisholm. They bring home their first team title in school history there on the golf side. As far as individual results, leading the way for them was Ross Wyatt. He finished tied for fourth for Chisholm. And then you also had Cale Lee finish seventh overall for Chisholm to help lead that team. Class 2A, it was Okarchi. They win everything.
0: Wow.
1: They take home the title there at Kickenberg Golf Course in Edmond. And Thomas Faye Custer also finishing sixth in the team standings. As far as individuals go in 2A, it was Luke Watkins, young man out of Crescent, winning the individual side there by five strokes over Wyatt Davidson of Velma Alma. You had Reed Dobbins lead Thomas Faye Custer. He finished tied for third in that event as well. And then tied for sixth, Rocky Willis out of Sayre, as well as Cy Collimore out of Okarchi, one of leading the way for them. College baseball last night, it was Oklahoma State getting the road win over
0: Cowboys.
1: 12-7, the final there. Cowboys do improve to 34-18 on the season as they head into their final conference series, if you will, on the regular season.
0: Who is it?
1: Asking questions, CJ, that I don't have the answer to off the top of my head.
0: That's
1: how dare
0: fine.
1: You? It's Arizona. That's who it is.
0: The Mildcats
1: in Stillwater. And over it.
0: All right, go ahead.
1: NBA last night, San Antonio Spurs defeated the Minnesota Timberwolves 126-97. They now take a 3-2 series lead. one of those teams. We'll advance on face Oklahoma City Thunder.
2: They play again Friday night, right?
1: I believe that is correct.

0: So could be the series right there. Could have series started what?
1: And if there is a game, Sunday or Monday.
2: Sunday. So. Okay. So that, I believe the Thunder game with the winner of that will be either Tuesday or Wednesday of next week.
0: There you go. See if we get Victor Wembanyama back in Oklahoma City.
2: Thunder lost 18 games during the regular season, four of them.
0: I was about to say, is it bad? I'm kind of rooting for Minnesota to pull it off so you don't have to deal with San Antonio. Oh, goodness. The NCAA National Duels Invitational Field announced yesterday that tournament set to take place in Tulsa this year again. It'll be at the BOK Center, and the dates December 12th and 13th. Oklahoma State, as well as OU, part of that field. Other teams of note will be Ohio State, Stanford, Iowa State, Minnesota, Arizona State, Missouri, all part of that, among others. So Oklahoma State had a pretty good showing in that tournament last year.
3: Well, they should. So they're the state's largest and finest institution of higher learning.
0: He doesn't remember. That's
3: all, Lance liked that comment.
0: That's all I've got today.
2: What about the kid from Woodward, the tennis player?
0: Oh, Landon Brown qualifying for state. Yeah.
3: What about Woodward looking for a new boys basketball coach? Yeah, my God, we do the games. We're the voice of the murmurs.
0: I didn't know how official it was yet. So.
3: Well, then what were you doing all day yesterday if you were being a journalist?
0: We were working on class bowl yesterday for sure.
3: Well, what did you do in your spare time?
2: Actually, I first heard about it courtesy of your other job, the Woodward News. They posted something on social media yesterday. Well, so
3: that gives more.
2: That gives more. I knew that was getting.
0: That's a good one, Michael. But yes, the Boomers are going to be looking for new coach Kayla Gaines, officially resigning after three seasons.
3: I guess read it now, see it tonight, hear it tomorrow.
2: I just said on that one.
0: That's good.
2: I was waiting in the weeds. I knew it was coming.
0: That's good.
2: Especially when you didn't mention it. I thought, okay, well, this is
4: good. The ironic part would be if he wrote the article.
2: Who?
0: I did
2: Junior?
0: Not.
2: Junior.
0: I did not.
2: Well, no, he didn't.
4: I know.
2: I would have, believe me. I would have thrown that in there as well. But
3: Public schools announced it on Tuesday. So, I mean, today's Wednesday. I mean, we're
0: supposed to be. Well, if they announced on Tuesday, why didn't you bring it up yesterday?
3: We're supposed to be the immediacy of radio to keep people informed.
0: Did you know yesterday morning that was the case?
3: No, I've known for several weeks.
0: Then why didn't you announce it yesterday?
3: Well, because I was sworn to secrecy. I just made that all up.
4: It's not in his job description.
2: Oh, my goodness.
3: I just made that all up.
2: I love the fact that, and I do, I mean this in all sincerity, I love the fact that he can channel his 8-year-old self even at the age of 74. Well, because I was sworn to secrecy. That's why I didn't tell.
0: They made me pinky promise.
2: Oh, my goodness. That is so good. That is so classic. You will have, he talked about the gentleman who spoke to us yesterday, Mr. Walker.
0: Yes.
2: At the Chamber of Commerce. We'll have a conversation with him a little bit later on this morning.
0: Yes.
3: We can do that just after 7, I guess, maybe something like that.
0: We can. Yeah, 7 o'clock hour.
3: The Vance boys will be here just past 7:30.
2: And we look forward to them. And are you going to matriculate over to High Plains Technology this morning or not?
0: I think that's the plan. I think we can make that work.
2: That's kind of a neat deal. We like that. And Brandon is here. I think we're going to talk. We won't do it now because we're running out of time. But
3: I hadn't been here in a week. I'm glad he can show up today.
2: Wow. The rapier-like wit is just as sharp as ever with Mr. Montgomery. Anyhow, we will talk a little bit more about an event coming up on Saturday down at Canton, right? All right, we'll do that with Brandon here shortly. Stick and stay for that. In the meantime, it's time for a look at weather brought to you by our good friends over there at Barber Dyson Ford. 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Who else can I stir up this morning?
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2: Sunny and 85 today in northwest Oklahoma and southwest Kansas, 92 in the panhandles. Wind from the east northeast at about 10 to 15. Partly cloudy overnight, 63 in northwest Oklahoma, 59 southwest Kansas, 63 in the panhandles with a slight chance of a shower after 10 o'clock. And then tomorrow, sunny, 95 in northwest Oklahoma, 96 in southwest Kansas, 97 in the panhandles, with a 20% chance of a shower late in the day. Around the region this morning, 49 at Meade. It's 55 at Ashland, 54 protection.

0: In Coldwater at 54. It is 57 this morning at Higgins. Follett is at 58. It's 60 at Derrizette and 59 down at Canadian. 60 back in Oklahoma at Arnett. 62 in Camargo. 57 slap out and 55 at Beaver. 62 over in Freedom. 57 up at Buffalo. 59 at Fairview. 61 down at Watonga. 58 Putnam. 61 in Sealing. And it's 65 at the 101 Center, where it's time now for a look at Ag News, brought to us by our good friends at the Bank of Western Oklahoma. They've got locations in Cordell, Elk City, Gary, Visai, Weatherford, and Woodward. 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
1: Well, the livestock complex again ending the day lower, exhausted from far too many headlines surrounding beef imports and tariffs. Bids were offered throughout the day in the cash market, but no sales were noted. Boxed beef was lower at the end of the day yesterday. Choice down 49 cents at $3.90.73. 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OKC West El Reno, 2,000 head yesterday. Steer calves 5 to 10 higher. Heifer calves steady to 5 lower. Feeder cattle steers, medium large ones, 2 to 3 weights, 820 to 870. 3 to 4 weights, 570 to 640. 4 to 5 weights, 535 to 585. 5 to 6 weights, 430 to 520. 6 to 7 weights, $4 to 450. Over 700 pounds at $4. And on livestock futures, well, June live cattle down 170, 247.70. August down 247, 241.07. And October down 280, 233.87. May feeder cattle down 250, 365.90. August down 575 at 356.55. June hogs down 180 at 98.42. And July's down 170 at 102.95. We will check grains in just a moment.
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1: Oklahoma hard red winter wheat was higher yesterday and anywhere from 45 cents to 77 cents higher yesterday. Davis at 636 and a quarter. Temple, 650 and a half. Key, 656 and a quarter. Clinton, 660 and a half. Cherokee, El Dorado, Hooker, Medford, Shattuck, 661 and a quarter. Buffalo, Frederick, Hobart, Lawton, 671 and a quarter. Alva, Manchester, and Weatherford, 676 and a quarter. El Reno, Gary, Okarchi, O'Keen, Ponca City, Watonga, Perry, and Stillwater at 681 and a quarter. Well, Perry and Stillwater actually at 682 and a quarter. Banner, 686 and a quarter. On the grain futures, Kansas City wheat, July up 45 cents, 731 and a quarter. September up 45 cents, 742 and a quarter. Chicago wheat, July up 45 cents, 679. September up 42 and three quarters, 691 and a half. July corn's up 4 3/4, 480. September up 4 1/2 at 486 and a quarter. July soybeans up 13 3/4, 1226 and 3/4. August up 13 3/4, 1221 and 3/4. live trade.

0: morning, Kansas City wheat, the July is up 7 cents, 7.38 1/4. September is up 5 1/2, 7.47. And the July Chicago wheat up for, down 4 3/4.
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2: 6:52 now, K101, the morning show, 8 minutes away from 7 o'clock. We top out later on this afternoon, about 85, 65 this morning, under a sunny canopy. Brandon Cook has joined us this morning. Junior is here, CJ as well. Brandon, you're learning all sorts of new things when you come strolling in here and part of the morning show. Some of the behind-the-scenes stuff is, well, it's not fit for women or children. Let's just put it that way.
3: I feel like I'm starting to fit in because the new is wearing off.
2: Okay. All right. So speaking of new, we've got an event coming up on Saturday over at Canton that I think that you're ramrodding. You're a part of. You're the guy that put this thing together. Tell me a little bit more about it.
3: Got a live remote at Lucky Star, 10 to noon. Walleye Rodeo is going on, and we will be there broadcasting at Lucky Star.
2: On location.
4: From wind to
3: wind. On location, 10 to noon.
2: He hates it when I say on location.
4: That makes no sense whatsoever, but that's okay.
2: Sure does. We're on location.
4: Yes,
2: the fire is burning
4: the
2: behind
4: Star
2: us.
4: Casino, we're on location. There at near Canton Lake, right? There.
3: That is correct. Okay.
2: We'll be at the casino.
4: What times?
3: 10 a.m. to noon.
4: Okay.
3: Third time's a charm.
2: Write it on a piece of paper. Just hold it up for you.
4: Well, true journalists tell them what they're going to tell them. Tell them and tell them what they told.
3: We do not use teleprompters here.
4: So,
5: that's been.
2: Everywhere. I will give him credit. Back in the day, journalism, they did teach you to repeat things three times. Like if you wrote a commercial, a radio commercial, we didn't have video or anything to go along with it. Three times you had that telephone number in there. So,
4: well, that'll be fun because that's a big deal there.
2: The Walleye Rodeo is a huge deal.
4: I've done a story on it. I just didn't bring it with me. A full day of activities. Well, several days, quite honestly. But a big day is indeed Saturday. There's a parade, I think, 5K, all kinds of things associated with the Walleye Rodeo. And I know Lucky Star is a big supporter of that.
2: Fire department is hosting a biscuits and gravy breakfast that morning. So, yeah.
3: It's a two-three-day event. Of course, CJ wants the dates. I don't have Light Junior right now, so.
4: Well, it's this weekend.
2: Yeah.
4: It's Thursday, Friday, Saturday, and Sunday.
3: Thursday, Friday, yes.
4: And
2: which is 4 days, but who's counting?
4: The Canton Tigers, Lady Tigers.
2: Yes.
4: They have like a cookout or something associated with it. I don't have the details right in front of me. But it's a big time in Canton this entire weekend. The oldest and probably the largest fishing derby within the borders of the state of Oklahoma, the Walleye Rodeo. Neat deal.
2: So anybody here, because I'm not, anybody here a fisherman?
5: Of course I am. We've
2: so tell me about this. Tell me about the walleye fish then. Why do they set it aside?
5: Here's the problem, Michael. I've never actually reeled in a walleye.
4: And you call yourself a fisherman.
5: Well, I've been to Canton and reeled in everything
3: he
5: else.
3: He doesn't Catfish, know it. He's going bass. To the remote this weekend. He's going to get his first walleye.
5: I've reeled in just about everything else in that lake. Crappie.
2: That's just fantastic.
5: I haven't ever got a walleye.
2: Yeah, I'm a fisherman.
5: I am.
2: Tell me about a walleye. Well, I've never caught one before. All right,
5: just
2: then.
5: Just being honest.
2: Holly, hell in a handbasket. Tickets now available here at the K101 Center. maybe we could get somebody to call us and tell us about the walleye.
5: I don't specialize in walleye, Michael.
2: Maybe our friends from Vance Auto will show up and one of them.
5: I bet one of them
3: will be able to give us a little information.
2: Get some information from old buddy Wayne Chambers. We look forward to that. I tell you what. Oh, man, all the time I'm greeted by people like, oh, really, Beck? Glad you're back doing that morning show. I really enjoy that morning show. And I'm thinking, really? Do you really listen to it? Because, you know, we have great moments in radio history. Tell me about the walleye there, Mr. Fisherman. Well, I've never caught one in my life before, but other than that, I know that it starts with a W. K101, K101 online.

0: ABC News, I'm Chuck Siebertson. The president looking to talk a lot of trade during his summit with China's Xi Jinping. ABC's Selena Wang in Beijing.
1: The economy is, of course, going to be at the top of the agenda. And what I've told from experts is that Beijing wants a longer tariff truce. They want fewer restrictions on advanced technology exports, easier access to U.S. investments, while President Trump, you know, he wants to walk away with some tangible wins. He wants China to ink some trade deals, to buy American planes, agriculture and energy. I'm also told that artificial intelligence discussions will be on the docket. So there is a lot of thorny issues to get to.
0: Before leaving the White House, the president said,
2: "We have a lot of things to discuss. I wouldn't say Iran is one of them, to be honest with you, because we have Iran very much under control."
0: With inflation running at 3.8%, we get another look at the economy this morning with the release of the producer price index. This is ABC News.
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From the 101 News Center, fair sky, 62 degrees this morning. Sunny and warm today, maybe not quite as warm as yesterday, though. 85 for a high. Could see a couple more off to the west in the panhandles. 63 overnight, 95 tomorrow. Maybe a slight chance of a storm late tomorrow, only about 2 in 10, though. 90s again Friday. Here again, another slight chance of a storm late Friday. Still, mid-90s on Saturday. Could begin to see a more active weather pattern later on in the weekend. A high still 90 right on through the weekend. Mostly low to mid-60s out there this morning. A check last hour, though. Temperatures did range from 56 in Ashland to 66 in Cherokee. Cooler yet way west. 47 this morning there in Kenton. That's in Cimarron County. For the most part, temperatures in Oklahoma, though, about 5 to 10 degrees warmer than they were yesterday. Mid to upper 90s, the highs, 91 in Sealing to 98 in Buffalo. At 98, the state's warm spot across the Sooner State. 92 for a high, Woodward and Alva. Forecasters say very warm, hot temperatures right on through the weekend once again. Elevated near critical fire weather concerns. There is an increasing chance, though, for shower, thunderstorm activities later on in the weekend through early next week. For then, upper ridging will continue to build in over the southern plains. Tomorrow, strong gusty winds, more widespread heat, very low chances of storms late. The hottest temperatures most likely were going to be on Friday. We still have some thunderstorm risks for the weekend, though probabilities for storms Saturday still pretty low. Will increase a bit by late Sunday. Then we could see a stronger front to the region by late Monday. As a result, storm chances could rise late Monday into Tuesday as we maybe move into a wetter period. A cool down early next week as well behind the front. A number of bills at the Oklahoma State Capitol in jeopardy of never becoming law. State senators continue not to meet. Oklahoma lawmakers facing a legislative stalemate of sorts, which could lead ultimately to more time at the Capitol. House Speaker Kyle Hilbert is warning he may push the governor to call a special session after the regular one ends to pass laws that Hilbert says are necessary. Meanwhile, the hallways of the Senate remain quiet. State senators say they have completed the work they want done for the session. House leaders say it's not enough and there's more work to do. After taking the first part of the week off, the Senate's expected to gavel in tomorrow. That is actually anticipated to be the final day of the legislative session. The Senate members did receive an email instructing them to return. What remains unclear, though, is what bills the Senate will address, whether they will attempt to override any vetoes from the governor as well. The Oklahoma Supreme Court has dismissed a lawsuit challenging a set of social studies standards that were shelved back in December. High Court yesterday dismissed a lawsuit filed in July by former Attorney General Mike Hunter on behalf of faith leaders, parents, and teachers seeking to block the implementation of social studies that were approved under the former state school superintendent, Ryan Walters. Writing for the majority, Justice James Edmondson noted the challenge is basically now moot. The board has since adopted another set of academic standards. The legislature hasn't acted on them, though, but if they do not reject them, they'll take effect the next academic year. Oil prices rose about 4% yesterday, third consecutive session where they were up. Brent crude worldwide rose $3.56, closed at $107.77. West Texas Intermediate, the U.S. benchmark, up 4.11 at 102.18 after initially up this morning again. They, within the last hour or so, have trended downward, West Texas Intermediate. Natural gas off 7 cents, selling at 2.83, down about a penny in early trading this morning. Elk City woman arrested. Investigation accused her of embezzling about $138,000 from a local oil field company. OSBI said 46-year-old Angie Ellis allegedly took the money, working as the company's office manager. Investigators said Ellis allegedly using payroll payments, fraudulent reimbursement claims tied to the company bills to steal the money. They booked her into the Beckham County Jail, complained of embezzlement. Jail records show she is later bonded out. The investigation, they say, though, is still ongoing. The Southwest Power Pool, that's the organization responsible for coordinating electrical reliability in a 17-state area, central western part of the country. They project the availability of enough generation capacity to meet growing energy needs this summer, all while planning for contingencies. The Southwest Power Pool Vice President of Operations, C.J. Brown, says reliability.

0: is still a top priority for the group. They've been planning and coordinating closely with member utilities for periods of increased demand and operational challenges during the hottest months. No jackpot winner in Mega Millions last night. That means Friday's Mega Millions drawing should be about $251 million. Powerball tonight, $69 million for a prize. The radio home of Classic Bowl 38, where K101, KWOX Woodward, powered by Lucky Star Casinos.
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2: The boys' golf state tournaments wrapped up yesterday. In Class 3A, it was Chisholm earning their first team title in program history. They won by 36 strokes over Rejoice Christian

0: season series with Arizona. NBA last night, the San Antonio Spurs defeated the Minnesota Timberwolves 126-97. They take a 3-2 series lead in their Western Conference semifinal season. The NCAA National Duels Invitational Field was announced yesterday. That'll take place December 12th and 13th at the BOK Center in Tulsa for this upcoming season. Oklahoma State and OU will be a part of that. Also featured is Ohio State, Stanford, Iowa State, Minnesota, Arizona State, and Missouri, among others in that field of 16. Woodward will be searching for a new boys basketball head coach as Kayla Gaines submitted her resignation this week. Three seasons, Gaines compiled a 46-32 record while helping guide the team to back-to-back district championships. That's a look at your weather news and sports with your 7 o'clock report on K101.
1: The morning show, joined this morning by Brandon Cook. Good to have him alongside. He's our...
2: Well, it's good just to have him back in town.
3: Thank you. Thank you very much.
1: He's our... He's the new sales manager here at K101. And then I was perusing Facebook. I know CJ hates that, but great photograph and a great promotion here from our friends at Vance Auto, reminding all that they are on the morning show this morning. The picture that they selected, though, you know, Maddie, handsome, dashing, debonair guy, Wayne, sophisticated, you know, elderly gentleman. And then there's Buddha in the middle of it. And I mean, he is the picture of orneriness right there, I tell you what. So we look forward to them being here a little bit later on. We're going to visit with Mr. Walker again, revisit him, right? Is that correct?
2: That's Virginia? Correct. That's here in correct. Just a few moments.
1: Okay.
2: He was guest speaker. By the way, thanks for everybody that attended the chamber luncheon yesterday. Tremendous presentation by Lance Walker, Oklahoma State's executive director of a brand new, that's actually under construction. It's not yet completed. Human performance, nutrition, innovation complex. There, I believe it's going to be just north or in the vicinity of the Sherman Smith training facility, north of Boone Pickens, the country's finest collegiate football facility. Not the largest, but the finest.
1: Glad. Go ahead.
2: Well, but it's true. It's true. Anyway.
1: Yes.
2: And was glad to have him in town yesterday, and we had a chance to visit with him afterwards, and we're going to, instead of kind of cut that up into small segments, it runs 4 or 5 minutes or so, we'll just listen to that whole thing, because he's very insightful, knows obviously what he's talking about. Classic Bowl One participant, that makes it special on a personal basis to us all here at the radio station back in 1989, went on to play collegiately at Kansas State. Bill Snyder, first year Bill Snyder took over. So his comments about Bill Snyder were interesting. And up there, Stoops and Venables, and he knows everybody. Told stories afterwards, the Dallas Cowboys with Bill Parcells and Barry Switzer and all that. Just a tremendous wealth of knowledge in the world of athletics. Anyway, Lance Walker, we'll hear from him. Glad to see Regent Harrell was at the chamber luncheon yesterday. Of course, Regent Harrell, a member, has been, and just was chairman. I think they shuffle those chairmanships around. I don't think he's chairman anymore, but he's, and that's the A&M regents, if you will, in Oklahoma, that govern Oklahoma State, Langston Panhandle, I believe,
1: so mm-hmm.
2: Under that A&M umbrella, if you will.
3: Neo Connors.
1: Yeah.
2: Is that part of them? Yep. Is that part of the A&M group?
3: Yes.
1: Glad to see the speaker there as well, Jeffrey Hickman.
2: Jeff was there, no stranger to us, and our two current representatives, Carl Newton and Mike Dobrinsky, were at the chamber lunch. You know, they help us with Classic Bowl. Mike is the in-game PA announcer that, you know, in on the tackle, number 22, whatever, and Carl... I don't think there's anything funny about that.
3: Whatever.
2: And Carl is
3: I just love your multiple personalities that you have.
2: Carl runs the clock. Carl's ran the, and it happened by accident. Apparently he used to do that at Cherokee. And for some reason, in our infinite wisdom, 7-8 years ago, we failed to procure a clock operator. And Representative Newton said, well, I know how to do that. So you're on, buddy. And he's done it ever since. And it really helps us, both of them. Do so. It was great to see all those folks at the chamber luncheon. It's. Do you have that? Do you know where?
1: No, he's working on it now. He's working on it. he was working on classic bull stuff. Now he's working.

0: working on Mr. Walker.
1: He obviously wasn't on working on being a sports journalist yesterday, getting all the news that is news.
0: So. Oh, I have to laugh, though. We go back to Dr. Newton and the clock operator. It makes me think of the movie Airplane when the stewardess says, can anybody on board fly this plane? I can see him on the PA announcing, Mike Nebrinsky, can anybody come up here and run the clock for us? Oh, here's Dr. Newton. He'll do it for us. High-speed chase last night in Woodward.
1: Oh, there was.
0: Glad that Woodward police.
1: Good
0: Woodward
1: guys catching the bad guys?
0: They did. Out on Highway 270 about 4 miles southeast of Woodward. Highway 270 and north-south, County Road 208.
1: Okay.
0: Speeds reaching over 100 miles an hour. Turned out to be okay. Kyle Wilson, who was at the chamber luncheon yesterday.
1: But he
0: cooking.
1: Was there with the Elks.
0: Yeah.
1: And thanks you to the Elks, by the way. They shared sponsorship, community sponsorship responsibilities with the Classic Bowl as the Elks Rodeo, Woodward's other iconic event coming up June 10th to the 13th. And Kyle's Channel 9 news, so that is he's the one that was reporting that.
0: He's the one that provided that report. You know, I forget about him being with News 9 until I see the big truck sitting out there in the parking lot at the conference center and go, oh, yeah, Kyle is here.
1: And along with some Neil Day spoke on behalf. Several of them were there, several Elks members. The 96th Woodward Elks Rodeo, as known as the toughest of them all, coming up the 10th through the 13th there at Crystal Beach Arena. Look forward to that. Before then, and we haven't really mentioned much about the carnival, the Pride of Texas Carnival is coming up next week, Thursday, Friday, Saturday, and even Sunday of next week there at, it is east of the rodeo grounds, if you will. They're north of Thunder Court and sponsored by K101, Z92, and the 101 Classy Bowl Foundation. Do we want to do that now or do we want to do that after
0: I think we've got time. Yeah, we've got time.
1: Junior with Lance Walker, you're going to take care of some business first?
0: We'll take care of business first, and then we'll come back with Junior and Lance Walker. 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
1: Here with Lance Walker talking about the new Nutrition Performance Research Center, Oklahoma State. And you had a great message today. Talk about not only, you know, is this going to benefit athletes, not only at Oklahoma State but abroad, but you guys are on a mission to make Oklahoma healthier, right? You're really passionate about driving that mission. If you could, a couple words for the people there, a few sentences, talk about a little bit more of that mission and kind of the baseline for, you know, what has driven you to this mission along with Oklahoma State.
2: Yeah, 30 plus years in the performance world, right? From the NFL to Olympians to world-class athletes. And what I've learned is performance is for everybody, not just for the Olympian, not just for the Super Bowl champion. It's for you and me. And for me as an executive director of an institute, I need to be at my best to do my best at my job. Same as the quarterback at Oklahoma State needs to do his best on Saturday. Well, we have something in common. If we can eat better, rest better, and move better, we have a better chance of being better at what it is that's important to us. And I think that's what it's about. It's about performance. What is important to each of us individually, whether that's being a quarterback or, for me, being a dad, coming home at the end of the night and having energy for my 15-year-old. She's a handful. I need to be a better performer. I want to be a better performer, and I'm going to find those things that are best practice for me to eat better, move better, rest better, so I can perform at what's important for me. And the byproduct of that is better health. So I'm not coming to do this to be healthier. I'm doing this because I want to be a better dad. The quarterback's doing it because he wants to be a better quarterback. Oh, by the way, if it's evidence-based and found in the literature, hey, it can also help us be healthier as a state. Now we're cooking with gas, right? We're coming at this health thing almost from the back door. Instead of knocking on the door saying, you need to be healthier, hey, what's important to you? Let's focus on that and give you the ammunition to be a better performer for what's important to you. And the end result of that, yeah, you get what you want, we get what we want, which is better health. And that's the big challenge. The big monster that we're facing is the health challenges here in the state of Oklahoma.
1: And, of course, one thing you're also passionate about with that, that you tied into today's message, you're a Woodward guy, you're born in Woodward, you went to Ashland, Kansas, so you are about those rural communities. And as you identified today, unfortunately, Oklahoma does deal with a lot of deserts, if you will, when it comes to health and nutrition. So speak to how, you know, this Research and Performance Center is going to be able to bridge some of those gaps.
2: Yeah, I think it's important to understand that we all have our challenges. Northwestern Oklahoma, yeah, some of these convenience stores that you drive by, that may be the only grocery store that some of our folks have within a 50-mile radius. I get that. I've lived that. There's challenges right downtown Oklahoma City, though, too. So it's not just the rural. It's not just the urban. It's the state of Oklahoma. We got challenges. Well, let's go find some umbrellas. It's raining. Let's find some solutions. And some of that is research. We got to find some new ways to do things. Maybe getting 150 minutes of exercise isn't realistic for you. I don't know you, but that's what everybody's telling you need to get. Are you getting it? You're shaking your head no. I'm the same way. Well, how many minutes do you need? Let's find out how many minutes you need. We got to do the research to figure out how to individualize that prescription for you. We individualize your medicine, don't we? Well, why aren't we individualizing your exercise? Well, let's do the research it takes to understand you. How do we do that? Well, you got to do research. You got to do it some new ways. You got to leverage data. We've got to create, in some cases, creating a digital twin of you. And let's do research on your digital twin and figure out what it is that you need. You might only need 27 minutes of exercise if we know the right stuff. And you combine that with 10 of these and only 4 of these when it comes to nutrition. And maybe getting 7 hours of sleep instead of 6. Or just getting better sleep quality from the 6 hours you are getting because, yeah, you work 2 jobs. So it's coming up with these solutions. So how we do that? You do the research. You translate that into stuff you can use. Last I checked, man, some of that research is hard to understand, right? The gap between the research and actually getting out to practice can be 10 to 15 years time. We've got to bridge that gap. We've got to shorten that time from discovery to dissemination and get that out in the hands of your medical provider, your coaches, your physical educators, your athletic trainers, the people that are seeing 20, 30, maybe 200 people a day, and all of a sudden you have this force multiplication where now we're eating, sleeping, resting better, moving better for the things that are important to you through those force multipliers. Now all of a sudden you start generational. Me as a sports person, and I grew up and I played in the 101

0: I learned a lot with athletics. Athletics was all I had, right? I had that in farming. I mean, what are you going to make a choice there? I kind of like the football, right? I played sports. I played sports all through high school. Even if I suck, even if I'm terrible at sports, guess what? Research suggests because I played sport until I graduated high school that I am statistically significantly likely to be active as an adult. And guess what the science says about me as an active adult? Statistically significantly likely to have active kids. And so it's a transformational, it's a generational approach that we're taking here. And sport would be one example of it. And that's why I love the 101 Bowl. That's one example of, hey, sport is a vehicle to better, can be a vehicle to better health. It's not just about playing sport for college or pro or on Friday Night Lights. It's chess, not checkers, folks. And so I encourage your listeners to get involved with these things. Yeah, you don't like sport. Well, like it for a different reason, because this can be a Trojan horse to us being a healthier state of Oklahoma.
1: Lance Walker visiting with our own Tyler Riggs after yesterday's Chamber of Commerce luncheon. And love his passion. Love his excitement.
2: Boy,
1: love his enthusiasm.
2: From, yeah. Ashland, Kansas. Native of Ashland, Kansas. His second cousin. Was it second cousin? Grant Walker introduced him.
3: Yep.
2: One of the Walker clans from up Old Freedom areas north there.
3: Lance was born in Woodrow, went to Horace Mann for a bit, Grant said, and then, right, of course, went up to Ashland. So
2: ultimately ended up at Kansas State. Was a three-year letterman, I believe. Academic all Big Eight, if I'm not mistaken. So, but anyway, that was great to have him in the town. He's going to, we told him not to be a stranger, and quite honestly, he's not. He's going to get more involved in this community and schools in this part of the world. He's going to become, we're going to have him back for the Classic Bowl, if not this year, down the stretch. Because he's a really good dude, one of those outstanding folks that, from our part of the world. Well, you don't have to draw attention that I choked.
3: Yeah, we don't have to draw attention when he did it himself.
1: Okay. You act like you're out of breath from walking up the stairs.
3: Well, yeah, those stairs are tough, man.
2: You're not paying attention to what Lance Walker's been telling you.
3: That's because I was there for it originally, CJ.
1: You didn't get enough sleep last night. You're not eating healthy this morning.
3: What do you mean? This is a breakfast of champions. Coffee and a meat cheese roll.
1: Oh, my goodness.
2: Given the time he arrives here every morning, I think he gets plenty of sleep.
3: The rest of the world would say that's not the case. You only need like 4 hours of sleep. You're not human.
1: So, are you going over to the thing and the new dad or not?
3: Yes, I'm going over there.
1: Tell them what you're going to be doing here in just a little bit. We've got a moment.
3: We have the High Plains Tech Center. They're doing their send-off for their Special Olympians at 8:10. So I think the plan is to get over there, embed myself, if you will, for that send-off, see if I can find some people to talk to, get some sights and sounds, if you will, or some sounds at least. I guess it's radio. So, should be a fun time as they do that send-off.
2: Just after 8 o'clock?
3: Yes, I think they scheduled that for 8:10.
1: So. And the public is invited and needs to be a part of that.
3: Absolutely.
1: And they hold that to the actual event at Stillwater. Is that correct, CJ? Is that right?
3: The Mecca, the Promised Land.
2: That's the in the past. That's where it's been. Yeah. Yes, and I'm not up to speed currently, but that's obviously where it's been in the past.
1: Okay. All right. We look forward to that. Anything else?
2: Let's not everybody talk at once.
1: That in mind. Seeing silence is golden here. How about some Love Out Loud? By the way, not only will we talk cars later on with the boys from Vance, also fishing with Wayne. That's worth the price of admission.

0: K101, K101online.com. It's the morning show. Morning show the way it should be. We say that because we welcome into the fray this morning Farm Boy. Good morning, Farm Boy.
1: Hey, fellas. What's going on?
0: Well, we're going to be talking to our friends from Vance Auto here in just a few moments. One of the guys is a fisherman. We thought that Junior was a fisherman as well until we quizzed him on walleye. And he has no idea what a walleye looks like.
2: I know what a walleye looks like. I've just never caught one, Michael.
0: So do you fish, Farm Boy?
1: Not very much. My brother is a big fisherman. He likes to go a lot. I don't go. I'm not patient enough. So that's my thing, usually.
0: Okay. But, well, I mean, there's a big walleye rodeo coming up this weekend over at Canton Lake, and that's why we're talking about walleye fish. Yeah.
1: Well, you know what? I understand Oklahoma City is going to take most of that water. I wonder if that's
2: the only reason Farmboy knows Canton Lake, because he tells us all the time how much water Oklahoma City's taking.
1: If that's going to impact things this weekend.
0: Yeah, so. I think that won't be this weekend, but maybe later on this summer.
1: Of course, if they're all just sitting right there because there's no water, it's going to be a lot easier to catch them. It's going to be more like a race, I guess.
0: Okay, Farm Boy. On that note, we'll just let you take it over and tell us what's happening in your world.
1: All right. Well, the ag landscape shifted significantly following the release of yesterday's latest WASDE report from the USDA. Now, the data delivered a series of unexpected shocks to the grain and fiber sectors, especially concerning that WASDE report's wheat production. Allendale's Rich Nelson says the most jarring revelation involved the domestic wheat supply. Total production now estimated at about 1.6 billion bushels, representing a staggering drop of over 300 million bushels from last year. However, the true story lies within the specific classes of wheat where hard red winter wheat production has plummeted. He pointed out that the hard red winter wheat crop is pegged at only 515 million bushels, marking the lowest hard red crop since 1957. While the domestic numbers were startling, Nelson cautioned that the global market might absorb the blow differently than local producers expect. He clarified the distinction between the specific variety and the broader commodity, stating this is a hard red story, not a wheat story. He says it's a bullish report for a hard red that doesn't exactly change the general wheat story as a whole. That's what's going on ag today, fellas.
0: All right, Farm Boy, we appreciate it, and I believe that CJ and one of the participants from Vance Auto were talking

0: more about this walleye fish. So I think we're going to learn more about it coming up momentarily.
1: Well, I didn't realize we had that much. I thought that was more of a Midwestern and Northern thing, actually. But I hope you guys have fun out there.
0: Well, I feel like I'm getting ready to do an edition of Mutual of Omaha.
1: There you go.
0: Yeah. Watch as Jim puts his mouth inside the lion, and I stand by. Anyhow, Marlon Perkins lives through Wayne Chambers. Hey, listen, have a great day, Farm Boy. We'll talk to you tomorrow.
1: All right, fellas. We'll see you.
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0: Plenty of sunshine and blue sky today. 85 in northwest Oklahoma and southwest Kansas. 92 in the panhandles. Wind from the east southeast at about 10 to 15. It'll be partly cloudy. 63 overnight in northwest Oklahoma. 59 in southwest Kansas. 63 in the panhandles with a slight chance of a shower after 10. Tomorrow, sunny, warmer, 95 in northwest Oklahoma, 96 southwest Kansas, 97 in the panhandles with a 20% chance of a shower late in the day, 20% chance of showers in the forecast for the entire listing area tomorrow night. 49 this morning in Meade, 56 at Protection. It is 54 at Ashland, 55 now checking in at Coldwater in the Texas Panhandle, 57 at Derrizet. 58 at Higgins, 58 as well over at Follett. It's 56 down at Canadian, 61 in Arnett, 59 at Slapout, 59 at Beaver, 59 the temperature at Buffalo as well, 63 Alba, 61 in Fairview. It's 61 at Watonga, 60 in Putnam, 61 at Camargo, 62 ceiling and 65 degrees at the 101 Center at 7:35 on your Wednesday, middle of the work week, hump day. It's all downhill from here. CJ, Tyler, Michael, joined by two-thirds of Hear No Evil, Speak No Evil, See No Evil. Wayne Chambers is here. Buddha is here as well on this Wednesday morning. And don't be afraid of that. There you go. Don't be afraid of that microphone on this Wednesday morning. Good morning, gentlemen.
3: Morning.
0: Well, that was in unison. And in stereo. We like that. That's good.
4: It's like they planned it.
5: We were practicing.
0: Okay. Well, a fine job done by all.
5: Thank you.
0: CJ, you look like you have something you want to say.
6: Well, I have several things, several questions, everything. We were selling Rams the last time we were here. Did we get rid of all of them?
5: Not yet.
6: You're getting close.
5: We're getting closer. We got a little bit of momentum.
6: Great incentives. And the Ram, we're talking about the, I still probably refer to them as Dodge trucks. They are a Ram, but the very popular half-ton, three-quarter-ton, Dodge Ram's
5: absolutely
6: impressive truck.
5: Yeah, they've
6: been great incentives.
5: Well, yeah, great incentives. I'm glad you brought up one point. You know, according to Car and Driver, it was the number one reliable truck for half ton pickups in the market in the nation last year. So, number one reliability according to Car and Driver. Don't ask me. I'm just reading what they wrote. You know?
6: Well, there's some credibility there with Car and Driver. I think if they say it, Motor Trend, those type of folks are pretty credible.
5: For sure, yeah. You know, you got to take your accolades when you can.
6: So incentives still on the Ram truck?
5: Oh, yeah. Got plenty of incentives going on. Got, 4250 combined on most of them with the 2.9 for up to 72 and then 4.9 for 84. So when you get those incentives with the incentivized rate, it's a great time to buy.
6: You know, interest rates obviously have been relatively high the last anytime you can get a rate like that 2.9 or 4.9 for that matter, along with a number of incentives or cash money back on the truck too, that's a heck of a deal.
5: Yes, it is. And 0% for 36 as well. So,
0: tell us about the vehicle that you came tooling into the 101 Center in this morning.
5: Oh, I drove in the Wrangler. You know, we had to do a little advertising on it, so we took the doors and the top off, and there's just no better way to drive a Jeep than that right there, I guarantee it.
0: But you have to turn your hat backwards. I noticed you turned your hat backwards.
5: You have to. That sucker will blow off, man. Then you'll end up in the streets. Yeah. No, I love those cars. It's the 85th anniversary, so it's got a unique interior to it. It's got a Burberry look to it, if you're familiar.

0: It was Burberry.
1: Help me out.
0: Burberry is a designer. They got like a plaid design, but I don't know that they're conjuncted together, but I'm going to say they are.
1: Wow. Conjuncted?
0: Yeah. I don't even know if that's a word, but, you know, we're trying.
2: That's a big word.
1: Conjuncted. That's a new one. I like that. That's good. I don't know if it's in Merriam-Webster, but I like that.
0: We're going to use it, right?
1: Hey, there he is. Maddie has joined us now. Maddie Mitchell joining the Dines today. You look like you're ready to play golf. You got your golf attire on.
3: I wish I could play golf, but I'm not very good.
1: Right. Well, welcome. Good to have you alongside. Wayne, what do you got going on, brother?
4: Man, he's talking about the new Rams and stuff. And on the Dodge side, I'd like to throw in a little spiel for our pre-owned vehicles out there. Man, we've got a good deal on there. And I want to tell you something. If these people ever get on some of these sites when they're looking for a used vehicle, they'll notice it'll say fair or good or great deal. Mm-hmm. Tell them to look at ours, and they're going to see how many of them says it's a great deal.
1: Okay.
4: They don't need to go to Oklahoma City or someplace. We got them right here, and it'll say great deal. That means we're not going to get beat on those. So come in. I mean, we've taken the wiggle room out. If they want to see a wiggle, I'll wiggle, but we don't have any wiggle room. So just come see us, and just we got all the running back and forth out of them. Come see me.
5: You're talking about the trucks, obviously, but SUVs, crossovers, passenger cars.
4: It don't matter if it's pre-owned. We got it ready to sell, I promise you.
3: We call that market-driven pricing. 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And I'll add, why would you want to go buy a car in Oklahoma City if you live in Northwest Oklahoma? If you ever had an issue, you can drive by and talk to me or these two guys anytime.
1: Right.
4: And then I'll wiggle.
1: Yeah, that's worth the price of admission right there. I just perish the thought. So you mentioned going online and looking at those. Where would we do that? I don't know the way we talk a whole lot about that.
3: Yeah, you go to VanceAutoGroupWoodward.com. We got, you know, three different sites. We got GMC, Dodge Chrysler Jeep, Ram, and then, of course, Chevrolet. But we're on all types of websites out there, you know, Facebook, Auto Trader, you know, anything you can think of. We're out there. We do a lot of business off the internet to people outside of Northwest Oklahoma because of how aggressive we do price our cars from the get-go.
1: Seen a lot of pictures, talking about social media, seen a lot of pictures posted from Vance Auto of people who have bought vehicles from the area. You guys are selling cars.
3: Yeah, you know, whenever we took over the store, they averaged selling 22 cars per month for the previous 3 years. And we're now consistently averaging 86.
1: Goodness.
3: So, I mean, that's 3 years and like 4 months. So we're growing. Our goal is to get to 150. We'll be there in about 24 months.
1: If I remember correctly, you had a salesman last month who sold 17 cars by himself.
3: Yeah, Sage Vincent. Yes, sir. Yep.
1: Wow.
3: His second month in the business.
1: Okay. And knowledgeable sales staff. I saw your post that you made about the for lack of a better way of putting it, used to be in the car business, call it the walk around, the salespeople having knowledge of the vehicles you guys sell.
3: Yeah, you know, so we call them product specialists now, you know, because it's so easy with the pricing already done for the market driven. These, you know, product specialists we have, they know their inventory, they're all certified, they're all brands that we sell. And we do walk around training, you know, learning the features and benefits. I mean, the last thing we want is for someone to come in and not be helped by someone that knows everything about the vehicle or almost everything. It's hard to know everything. There's so many things now and so many cars. But to show them what they're actually buying, you know, the last thing we want is for someone to come see us like in 3 months and say, hey, I didn't know the vehicle had this. And, you know, that'd be horrible. So, yeah.
1: Wayne, did I see a picture of you filling up somebody's gas tank at 10:45 at night?
4: You did.
1: Okay. Tell me about that.
4: If it takes us to midnight, we'll stay till midnight. I mean, there's no set hours. I mean, we've got store hours, but that's not salesman hours.
1: Okay.
4: Yep, I'll meet you at 5 o'clock in the morning, or I'll stay with you till 2 o'clock in the morning. I don't care.
3: So the record on that's 2:30 a.m. Caleb, our finance manager, and I were there about a year and a half ago.
0: Yeah.
3: We had a single mom, went through a divorce from Kansas City, called and said one of her friends had really bad credit. She couldn't get approved, this mom in Kansas City, so she called us because we got her friend approved. We got her approved over the phone, and she drove in and bought the car. She had a work schedule to maintain, so we stayed late to help her out.
1: Wow. Sage?
5: No, I'm just then you mentioned you started talking about used vehicles, different type trucks, SUVs, that type of thing. And but the financing end of that thing is where you can kind of help take over and.

0: get them approved, get them financed.
1: Yeah, I've had a lot of customers over the past couple of years really speak up and say, you know what, we've been here before. We tried to buy a car, they couldn't get us financed, or they're at another dealership in the area that couldn't get financed. And they had heard from somebody that we were good at it. And, you know, we do advertise 100% credit approval. I can promise anyone that comes in, no matter your situation, I can get you approved on a car loan. It might not be exactly what you want, but I can show you the roadmap, and I can help tell you and show you what to do to get to where you want to be.
2: Okay. All right. Wayne?
3: Yes.
2: We prefaced this conversation that you would tell us a little bit about Walleye, because the Walleye Festival happening this weekend at Canton, and nobody here knew about Walleye.
3: Well,
2: enlighten us.
3: Farm Boy said it well ago. Walleye is actually introduced from our northern state. It's pretty much a northern fish that they found out in some of our waters here in Oklahoma and around that they will survive and even reproduce at one time, and I think it's still going on. Our biggest hatchery, Walleye Hatchery, is over at Canton.
2: Okay.
3: And they put those in, and they're getting to be more and more of them around the lakes. I will caution those that's never caught a walleye before. It's not like catching a bass or a crappie. You don't want to lip them because those teeth in there are for real.
2: So they have teeth.
3: Oh yeah, they're sharp teeth too. Yeah, yeah. You don't stick your hand in their mouth. One of the best eating fish you'll ever eat. Gosh, they're good eating. And down south, like in Lake Latonka and some of those lakes down there in the southwestern part of the state, they've got what they call them saw guys. They look like a walleye. I can't tell the difference. My son can tell you, because he's a lot smarter than I am. If you don't believe him, just ask him. they're good fish. This walleye festival's been going on for years over there. I mean,
2: You said it's a good tasting fish.
3: It's a real white, clean fish. I mean, it don't have near the muddy taste that some fish, or the taste that's not near as strong. It don't have a red line in it like some of the fish that we catch that we've got to cut out before we can eat them. It's just a real clean, big flake, good fish. Okay. You can fry it, you can bake it, you can take a bath with it. I don't care.
4: So I'll tell you.
1: If you want something cooked, you got to have Buddha cook it. This guy can cook like nobody's business.
3: And he cook his house. Fresh siding.
1: Note taken.
5: Oh, my goodness, yeah. When you get past three meals, when that weight starts with a three, you know you can cook.
2: You'd be happy to show somebody the Wrangler today, I know.
5: Exactly, I would. I'd love to show off that Wrangler. Yeah, okay. Definitely. Uh-huh. Definitely. Wayne, I just got to ask, what do you use to catch walleye?
3: Well, a lot of things. A lot of people troll for them and use it.
5: Troll.
3: Artificial bait. Earthworms, they'll sit, find a place on the ledge. They like to if you got a little ledge out in there someplace, they'll camp out over the top of that thing and just drop a line over with a worm on it, and they catch them that way. They catch them on minnows.
5: Okay. All right.
1: You talking about that red car?
2: He said trolling, and everybody was thinking of social media. You got a red car you want to talk about?
5: I got my first charger in. New body gas engine charger.
1: Glass top, basically.
5: Yeah, it is an awesome car. You can come out there and check it out. It's got a red interior. It's unique, but it's on the showroom floor.
2: I was going to say, is it on the showroom
5: floor? Got it on the showroom floor, yeah.
2: All right.
1: You got to talk to us if you come see it.
2: Okay. All right.
3: I'll wiggle.
5: Oh, God.
2: Maddie, please keep Wayne from wiggling today. Will you do that?
3: I got
1: it. We sell more cars when that happens. I don't know.
3: I get out. You've seen those little air dummies out there, dude. You ought to see me out in front of their vans. Things get slow. I ramp things up.
1: Guess what we're putting on Facebook today?
2: Oh, yes. I can already. I'll be looking for it later on today. Fellas, thanks for dropping by. As always, you did a great job. Go by and see our good friends over there at Vance Auto. I think it's Give Vance a Chance, right?
1: Yeah, give Vance a Chance. Buy local.
2: All right. Give Vance a Chance. 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
2: K101, the morning show, morning radio the way it should be, 749, 11 minutes away from 8 o'clock. CJ Tyler on his way across town over to High Plains Technology, be a part of the big send-off for the Special Olympian athletes from High Plains Technology Center. Look forward to that. What else you got over there? Have you heard anything from Quality Control? You got an update?
0: Quality Control has left us alone for the last, he or she's, for the last several weeks. We haven't really been in the bullseye of Quality Control, which is a good thing,
2: I guess. Yeah.
0: Oh, and I want to mention this. We're going to obviously is.
2: I didn't say anything. We're like,
0: as we get closer, we'll have more details. But the Tri-State Oil and Gas Convention really are bringing some heavy hitters to be a part of that event on Thursday, August the 6th, primarily. The morning show is going to be out there. But the significant thing, the lunch speaker is going to be Tom Ward. We all know Tom Ward and the legacy he has. Currently the CEO of Mach Resources, was one of the founders of Chesapeake. He and Aubrey McClendon founded Chesapeake a number of years ago. Tom also founded Sandridge. Sandridge still around as well. Obviously a real highly respected leader in the oil and gas industry. He was, it's probably been 20 years now, but he was actually a speaker at one of the Woodward Chamber of Commerce's annual meeting a number of years ago. So Tom Ward will be the luncheon speaker. And then everyone knows the legacy of Harold Hamm. Harold's going to be that evening founder and chairman, still is, of Continental Resources, America's one of them, largest independent oil and gas producer. He's really a pioneer. He's in horizontal drilling, so on and so forth. But Harold Hamm, there are those that thought he probably was the leading candidate or should have been appointed the interim senator for the U.S. senator for the state of Oklahoma a couple months ago. But anyway, Harold Hamm and Tom Ward, both a part of the Tri-State Oil and Gas Convention. That, of course, a tribute to industry icon Bobby Joe Cudd. We'll learn much more about that here down the stretch as we go through July and the first part of August. Mark your calendar, though, now. August the 6th at the Tri-State Oil and Gas Convention. It will be held at the Woodward Conference Center. It gets underway that morning. We're excited. We, the radio station, is excited to be a small part of it and to take the morning show out there on that Thursday, August the 6th. Leland Searcy, the Hall of Famer, kind of helps us put that together. He's a member of that Tri-State Oil and Gas Convention group that does a great job with that event. So.
2: All right. What else?
0: Well, that's really all I have for you at this given moment in time. I can make something up.
2: No, please don't. 7:52 now, K101. I will say this. The High Plains Technology Center folks wanted me to remind you that their wind energy technology students will have their graduation a week from tomorrow at 6 o'clock. So it's the wind, and remember, they're wind turbines. They're not windmills.
0: They are a leader. They, High Plains Technology Center, those groups that they continue to...

0: churn out those graduates, and every single one of those graduates will have a job opportunity. If they do not accept it, it's because they don't want to move to a certain location, or it doesn't work for them location-wise, whatever. But all of them will be offered really, really good long-term jobs within that industry. And the High Plains Technology Center, obviously a leader in that, have been for a number of years through oil and gas, now wind, and they really are a leader there in training.
1: And with that as a backdrop, Junior on his way there now to be a part of that big send-off that gets underway at 8:10 this morning for the athletes from High Plains Technology Center that will be participating in the Special Olympics. Look forward to that report from Junior. Stick and stay. It's the Morning Show, K101, K101online.com.

0: 756 K101's 4 minutes away from 8 o'clock on our Wednesday morning, middle of the work week, hump day. It's all downhill from here. Don't forget the Ellis County Food Bank is open today from 1 until 4. That's 1 to 4 today, the Ellis County Food Bank. Sunny, 85 today in northwest Oklahoma and southwest Kansas, 92 in the Panhandles, and an east-northeast wind at about 10 to 15 miles an hour, ushering in a little bit of moisture, maybe some shower and thunder shower activity. Slight chance of that occurring. We will not keep our fingers crossed on that, though. 67 this morning under a sunny canopy here at the 101 Center.
1: Well, I was going to talk about, what, 2 weeks from today? Would that be the 27th?
0: Yes.
1: That will be marking the arrival of some, I think the number is probably close to 70. I mean, the number's a little bit higher than normal at this point in the Classic Bowl time or the schedule with respect to football guys. They will arrive at Boomer Field or the concourse area there at about 10 o'clock and get checked in. They are following, will be the guests of either the Lions Club or the Rotary Club. That is as long a tradition with the Classic Bowl that's been around there. The guys in at the gals at the Lions and the Rotary Club have taken care of, hosted our two teams for lunch since 1989. Lance Walker, Classic Bowl One, he was either a guest, and obviously don't remember whether it was the Lions or the Rotary, but they have done that since the get-go, and they are so gracious. They move their schedules around, meeting dates and times and everything to take care of those young football guys, and a big thank you to them. That evening, and then they'll practice that afternoon. The first practice will be that afternoon, and something a little bit different this year in terms of the welcome dinner. We, the Classic Bowl, has fed those guys and coaches steaks for 37 years as well. This year will be no different. Little bit of a modification this year, it actually will be the Farm Credit of Western Oklahoma welcome dinner. They will be fed steaks at the Farm Credit facility. And I don't know what they call it. It's kind of a, it's a area north of their office, if you will, between their office, Farm Credits, and the Northwest End. They have a little meeting area there, and that's going to be the site. The guys from Farm Credit are going to cook the steaks, and it will subsequently be known as the Farm Credit Welcome Dinner for some 70. And we'll put out some cornhole boards, and they can swim at the pool and have a big time right there in the vicinity of the Northwest End and Farm Credit as we welcome those football guys to town for Classic Bowl 38. Something a little bit different in terms of schedule-wise for that evening cookout welcome dinner for the Classic Bowl. Thanks to Farm Credit for stepping up and helping us with that.
0: And you said that's 2 weeks from today?
1: 2 weeks from today.
0: Getting here quickly, isn't it?
1: Yes. Don't remind us, but that's okay. We'll be ready.
0: And you know, when we started this process, you talked about there was tweaking and things that would be added or maybe some folks who couldn't make it because of vacations, whatever the case may be. And case in point today, we added a girl to the basketball, or was it
1: softball?
0: Softball, okay. So softball. The softball roster.
1: I want to say she's from Timberlake because of some a glitch, if you will, and the email process and that type of thing. Well, I don't have her name. But the Timberlake girl will be a part of Classic Bowl 38 on softball, and that's the 24th. The first event with Classic Bowl 38 will be that Sunday, the 24th.
0: Two games, am I right about that?
1: Two games, doubleheader. Okay. Check in about noontime there at the Woodward High School softball complex. And first game, first pitch, 2 o'clock, and then following that, a second game to follow there. So
0: good.
1: It is rapidly approaching.
0: It is on the horizon, as they say, and we certainly are looking forward to it as well.
2: ABC News, I'm Chuck Sievertson. Hundreds of Chinese children greeting President Trump as he stepped off Air Force One in Beijing ahead of his summit with Chinese leader Xi. ABC News Chief White House Correspondent Mary Bruce is there.
3: This is not the visit the president had initially planned. He had hoped to arrive in China victorious over Iran, with momentum to seal deals on trade and technology. Instead, the standstill in the war taking center stage. Trump insists he doesn't need Chinese President Xi's help to end the conflict, but says they will discuss it.
2: More than 100 Russian drones hitting targets in Ukraine, hours after officials say another Russian attack killed at least 8 civilians. Utah mom Corey Richens will be sentenced today for the murder of her husband. She was convicted of poisoning him with fentanyl after his death, and before she was charged, Richens wrote a children's book on grief. This is ABC News.
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0: From the 101 East Center, fair sky, 64 degrees at the airport this morning. The Mesonet says 67 in Woodward. Sunny, warm, maybe not quite as warm as yesterday. 85 later on this afternoon. Could see a couple more off to the west in the Panhandle. 63 overnight, 95 tomorrow. Slight chance of storm late tomorrow, about 2 in 10.

0: 90s again Friday. Maybe a slight chance late again of a storm. Still mid-90s Saturday. Might begin to see a bit more of an active weather pattern later on in the weekend. Highs, though, still should be in the 90s. Mostly mid-60s this morning. Temperatures do range from only 55 in Ashland to 65 in Cherokee. Mid-upper 90s. The highs yesterday, 91 in Sealing, 98 in Buffalo. That was the state's warm spot. 92 for a high in Woodward and Alva. Forecasters say very warm, hot temperatures expected through the weekend. Elevated critical fire weather concerns. Increasing chances, though, some showers and storms late in the weekend, first part of next week. A number of bills in the Oklahoma State Capitol in jeopardy of never becoming law. State senators continue not to meet. Oklahoma lawmakers facing a legislative deadline, which could lead to more time at the state capitol. House Speaker Kyle Hilbert says he may push the governor to call a special session after the regular one ends to pass laws Hilbert says are still necessary. The Oklahoma Senate's been largely inactive this week. After taking Monday and Tuesday off, the Senate's expected to gavel in on Thursday, should be the final day of the legislative session. Senators say they have completed the work they want done this session. The Oklahoma Supreme Court dismissing a lawsuit challenging a set of social studies standards shelved back in December. The High Court yesterday dismissing that suit filed by former Oklahoma AG Mike Hunter on behalf of faith leaders, parents, and others seeking initially to block the implementation of social studies standards approved under the former state school superintendent, Ryan Walters. Justice James Edmondson, writing the opinion for the majority in that decision, says the challenge is now moot. The board has actually adopted another set of academic standards for social studies. Oil prices are rising about 4% yesterday. Third consecutive session, oil prices were up. Brent crude on the worldwide stage rose $3.56, closed at $107.77 per barrel. West Texas Intermediate, a U.S. benchmark, up $4.11 at $102.18. West Texas has turned up about 40 cents within the last half hour or so. Natural gas off 6 cents yesterday, settling at $2.83. It up about 4 cents natural gas this morning. No jackpot winner in Mega Millions last night. That means Friday's Mega Millions drawing should be about $251 million. Powerball tonight, $69 million for a prize. 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
2: The high school boys' golf state tournaments wrapped up yesterday. Class 3A, it was Chisholm taking home their first team state title, defeating Rejoice Christian by 36 strokes. They were led by individuals Ross Wyatt, who finished tied for fourth, and Cale League, who finished seventh. Class 2A, O'Carty took home the state title, defeating Velma Alma by 39 strokes. Thomas Baxter also took six overall. Joel Sires, Luke Watkins of Crescent taking the title. Reed Dobbins of Thomas Faye Kester finished tied for third. Rocky Willis of Sayre and Cy Collibor of O'Carchie came in tied for sixth. College baseball last night, Oklahoma State got the road win over Oral Roberts 12-7. The Cowboys improved to 34-18 heading into their final regular season series against Arizona. NBA last night, the San Antonio Spurs defeated the Minnesota Timberwolves 126-97 to take a 3-2 series lead. The NCAA National Duels Invitational announced their 2026 fill of the teams. The event will once again take place at the BOK Center in Tulsa on December 12th and 13th. Among the field of 16 will be Oklahoma State and OU. Also included is Ohio State, Stanford, Iowa State, Minnesota, Arizona State, and Missouri. Finally, Woodward will be searching for a new boys head basketball coach as Kayla Gaines submitted her resignation this week. 3 seasons, Gaines.

0: installed a 46-32 record while helping guide the team to back-to-back district championships. 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
2: Hi, Tyler.
1: And I got a roll of the eyes from CJ on that. But I think I heard somebody say, hi, Tyler. How are you?
0: Oh, we're good. We've got a crowd gathering here in front of the High Plains Technology Center, right in front of the main entrance of the campus, and we're trying to gather somebody to talk to about our special events
3: here. Tell us why you're there.
1: Yeah, why?
0: Because they're doing the special service careers kids are doing a state send-off for Special Olympics, and got instructors, students, all that here, ready to get them sent off. We got Fathead cutouts, we got signs, we got bells. It's all fun. I got Audrey Halderman here getting ready for it. Events like this, a lot of fun for you guys, obviously, trying to make sure you support your students.
2: Absolutely. We have all kinds of kids going to compete at track and field today, so they're super stoked. I wish I could go through all their names and not leave anyone out, but you'll see them as they pass by, and they're ready to compete in their races and their, you know, what do you call it, Tyler, when you throw it?
0: Softball throw. Discus.
2: Yes. They'll be the softball throw, but all kinds, like the 200 meter and the long jump, things like that.
0: Absolutely. Good deal. Of course, obviously, we talked about having the events there at Woodward High School.

0: In Stillwater, correct? Is that what we're told?
1: Yes, it is. So they go down there and they enjoy staying in the hotel and competing, and then they get hideaway pizza afterwards and all the wonderful things that come along with it. So it's a big event, big closing event for the year.
0: There you go, Michael CJ. Hideaway pizza included on top of that.
1: Yeah.
2: Well, that's a big selling point for sure.
3: They're headed this way.
2: Well, we heard the announcement that they are headed this way. Tyler, about how many athletes are we talking about? Any idea?
0: That's a good question, Michael. We were trying to get exact numbers. It's a good list of them. I will try to get the best head count I can as they come around here, okay? We could do that for you.
2: All right, good crowd gathered as well. Sounds like they're in the background.
0: Oh, yes. Got bells, signs, as I mentioned, ready to go. Both sides of the road, as I mentioned, instructors, students, everybody. And they are rolling up. We're trying to identify which side they're rolling up. There's still some coordination going on, if you will, within that.
2: Kinda
0: looks like here they come around, front side. And they've got the High Plains Technology Vehicle, of course. Looks like we've got... Looks like we got two cars full of athletes. Looks like six in total, Mark.
2: Six athletes making their way to Stillwater. We look forward to it.
0: So there you go.
2: All right, Tyler, we appreciate it. And best of luck to those athletes. And thanks to High Plains Technology Center for letting us be a part of it this morning. The morning show rolls on K101, K101Online.com.

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Hey there, hi there, ho there. We're as happy as can be. Welcome to Hour of Power number 3 on this Wednesday morning. Middle of the work week, hump day. It's all downhill from here. We're 13 days deep into May already. Wow. Hey, our morning show brought to us is all

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0: girls and boys basketball. 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Of course, we have the football game on Saturday night. And the highlight of the week for me is the parade. 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
2: Well, Packers were interested in getting their hands on some cattle early this week, with some light trading taking place in the South at $2 to $3 higher yesterday. Whether this will carry through the rest of the week is anyone's guess. However, it should provide support to the market. What impacted the market Monday was the Trump administration signing executive orders to temporarily suspend tariff rate quotas on all beef exporting nations for 200 days. That, according to the Wall Street Journal, this will open the door for a substantial increase in beef exports. Boxed beef was higher yesterday. Choice up 283, select up 648. Meanwhile, hog futures responded to higher cash and cutouts Friday with triple-digit gains in contracts through the end of the year. The nearby May contract did not respond as it remains close to cash and will cease trading Thursday. Packers did not release a change in price on the National Daily Direct Afternoon Report yesterday due to the limited number of hogs traded. Pork cutouts were down 58 cents. Now, wheat futures are up 13 cents early today with the July contract at 642 and a quarter a barrel, or a bushel, I should say. The national average basis for hard red winter wheat steady at 68 cents under the July futures contract, while the DTN National Hard Red Winter Wheat Index was up 11 cents at 619. On Monday, the USDA reported that 61% of the U.S. winter wheat crop is headed as of May 10th, well ahead of the 45% average. Conditions rating, though, are falling once again. Corn futures are down a quarter of a penny early today with the July contract, 474 and a half a bushel. The national average basis for corn steady at 41 cents under the July futures contract, while the DTN National Corn Index was up 4 cents at 435. Technically, the July contract support level is 466. Soybean futures are up about 1.25 cents on Tuesday. The July at 1214 and a quarter a bushel. The national average basis for soybeans steady, 68 cents under the July futures. We're going to check all the futures in a moment.
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2: June live cattle of 50 cents yesterday, 249.40. August down 55, 243.55. May feeder cattle up 102, 368.40. August down 192 at 362.40. And June hogs up 160 at $100.22. Kansas City hard red winter wheat July 15.75 cents higher, 702. And September is up 15.75 cents at 713. Chicago wheat July up 15 cents, 634. September up 14.75 cents, 648.75 cents. July corn is up 4 cents at 475 and a quarter. September is up 4 cents at 481 and three quarters.
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0: 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Sunny today, 85 in Northwest Oklahoma, 85 in Southwest Kansas, and about 92 in the Panhandles. Wind from the east, northeast at 10 to 15 today. Tonight, partly cloudy skies, 63 Northwest Oklahoma, 59 in Southwest Kansas, 63 in the Panhandles. And then tomorrow, it'll be mostly sunny, just close to being hot. 95 in Northwest Oklahoma, 96 in Southwest Kansas, and 97 in the Panhandles with a slight chance of thunderstorms late in the day. There's your forecast from K101 at K101online.com.

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0: 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Mr. Producer, do I have this correct? Morgan Wallen celebrating his birthday today, birthday number 33. 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

K101 at K101online.com. Good morning and welcome. It's middle of the work week. Hump day. It's all downhill from here. Things have kind of been a little flat. Would you not agree? And I know that we're 2 days away from Bad Dad Joke Friday, but why not just go ahead and do one on a Wednesday, Mr. Producer? Are you good with that? Okay, me too. So I was talking to a friend who told me that they are no longer wearing glasses. Yeah. Said, you know, Michael, in the morning, I'm not wearing glasses anymore. They've seen enough.

0: ABC News, I'm Chuck Sievertson. Higher costs for food and energy sending prices at the wholesale level soaring. The producer price index showing prices running 6% higher compared to last year. President Trump has landed in Beijing for his summit with China's leader. On the agenda, trade, Taiwan, and almost certainly Iran. ABC News Chief White House Correspondent Mary Bruce says this comes amid reports, including in the New York Times, that Iran's military may be recovering.
1: The Times reports Iran has regained access to roughly 90% of its underground missile storage and launch facilities nationwide, which are now reportedly partially or fully operational. The White House this morning pushing back, insisting Iran was crushed militarily, their ballistic missiles are destroyed, and that their production facilities are dismantled. The president calling it virtual treason to suggest Iran's military is doing well.
0: ABC's Mary Bruce, this is ABC News.
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2: From the K101 Newsroom, I'm Tyler Riggs. Your K101 weather, mostly sunny skies this afternoon with 20-mile-an-hour wind gusts, high temperatures of 92 in the Texas Panhandle, 85 in southwest Kansas and northwest Oklahoma. Partly cloudy skies tonight, overnight lows falling to 59 in southwest Kansas, 63 in the Texas Panhandle and northwest Oklahoma. Mostly sunny skies tomorrow, wind gusts near 40 miles an hour, high temperatures of 95. The USPI says Angie Ellis, a former office manager for a pressure pumping company in Elk City, was arrested and accused of embezzling more than $138,000 from the business. The USPI says investigators discovered that Ellis had allegedly embezzled money through payroll and false reimbursement claims tied to company bills, which she claimed were paid for with her personal credit cards. Officials conducted an audit of Ellis' bank statements, credit cards, and company checks that she allegedly wrote herself. During that investigation, it was determined that in 2023 and 2024, Ellis wrote many unauthorized reimbursement checks for company bills and other expenses. Police have made a second arrest in the ongoing investigation of the gang-related mass shooting that occurred May 3rd at Arcadia Lake, which left a young woman dead. Authorities arrested 20-year-old Trinity Brown yesterday on complaints of assault with a dangerous weapon and illegal possession of a firearm. Her bail is set at $1 million. Last week, police arrested 18-year-old Jalen Davis after investigators were told he was the primary aggressor during the shooting. Oklahoma County District Attorney Vicki Behenna said Davis will be charged with felony murder in the first degree. Police did not release any details about why Brown was arrested. In sports on K101, KWOX, FM Woodward, powered by Lucky Star Casinos, the high school boys' golf state tournaments wrapped up yesterday. Class 3A, it was Chisholm taking home their first team state title in program history as they defeated Rejoice Christian by 36 strokes. They were led by individuals Ross White, who finished tied for fourth, and Kale League, who finished seventh. Class 2A, it was Okarchi taking home the state title. They defeated Velma Alamo by 39 strokes. Thomas Faye Kester also finished sixth in the event. On the individual side, it was Luke Watkins of Crescent taking home the title there. Reed Dobbins of Thomas Faye Kester finished tied for third. Rocky Willis of Sayer and Cy Collimore of Okarchi came in tied for sixth. That's a look at your weather, news, and sports with your 9 o'clock report on K101.

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Let's hope that old Pontiac of yours gets great gas mileage. Damn, the price of gasoline jumping big time overnight. Good Lord, we're now above the $4 a gallon threshold. Yikes.

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1: Well, the Friday night, there's a line of cars leaving. Home team's got an out of town. Me, I'm sitting on the hood of mine drinking. I'm just a

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Earlier this morning, our good friends over there at High Plains Psychology Center in Woodward had the big send-off for the athletes participating in the Special Olympics in Stillwater. And they also, while we were there, wanted us to remind you that their wind energy technology students will have their graduation ceremony coming up a week from tomorrow. That is the 21st, starting at 6 o'clock. And the students have worked hard to gain the skills and training needed for careers in the growing wind energy industry, and they're proud to recognize all they have achieved during the time at High Plains Technology. So again, that is a week from tomorrow, 6 o'clock.

It is the graduation ceremony for the Advanced Wind Energy Technology students. And remember, ladies and gentlemen, they are wind turbines, not windmills.

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0: Okie-dokie, artichoke. Let's check weather together. Plenty of sunshine today. Sunny in 85 in northwest Oklahoma, 85 in southwest Kansas, and 92 in the Panhandles. Wind from the east-southeast at about 5 to 15. It'll be partly cloudy overnight, 63 in northwest Oklahoma, 59 in southwest Kansas, 63 in the Panhandles, with a slight chance of a shower after 10 o'clock. Tomorrow, sunny, 95 in northwest Oklahoma, 96 in southwest Kansas. Slight chance of a late shower in the day in the Panhandles, 97 for a top, and then a 20% chance of showers and thunder showers tomorrow night throughout the listening area. 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

K101, K101online.com, always to take the road less traveled, right? Taking the high road this morning with Michael in the morning. Hey, don't forget now, Classic Bowl Week 38 kicking off on May 24th. Pair of softball games that afternoon. That is this Sunday. Yes, we know that. But we'll start the softball.

0: Games at 2 o'clock that afternoon. Look forward to it. Should be a great afternoon of softball. Then we'll transition into baseball on Memorial Day Monday. We've got basketball on Tuesday and Thursday nights. We've got golf on Tuesday, and of course, got that big football game coming up on Saturday night to culminate Classic Bowl Week 38. Don't forget about the parade downtown Woodward. That thing is amazing. And that will start at 1:30 on that Saturday. So Classic Bowl Week, we'll have information about getting tickets and whatnot coming up. 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August up $1.67, $242.75. October up $1.12, $235 even. May feeder cattle unchanged, $365.90. August is down 7 cents, $356.47. September down 7 cents at $353.80.
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1: Kansas City wheat lies up 3.75, 7.35. Denver's up a penny and 3/4, 7.44. Chicago wheat lies down 3.25, 6.75 and 3/4. September's down 3.5 now, 6.88. July corn's up 2.25, 4.82 1/4. September is up 2.25, 4.88 1/2. July soybeans up 5.25, 12.32. August up 5 cents, 12.26 3/4. July cotton's up 1.15, 87.47. December is up 84, 87.12. And June crude's up 47 cents, 102.65. 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

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Whoa, slow down there, summer forecast. Gosh, summer-like coming up at least tomorrow evening or tomorrow afternoon, really. We'll check the details of that coming up. 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

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Hey, that's it. You be her, I'll be me, and may the two sides meet in the middle. I have no idea where that came from or what it means, but I do know that we're done. History, vapor, smoke, nothing but a fond memory. Good Lord willing, I'm

0: back tomorrow morning at 6 to do it all over again. Have yourself a marvelous Wednesday. And hey, let's be careful out there.
1: You've been waiting, and it will finally return. The Pride of Texas Carnival. 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

0: ABC News, I'm Chuck Sievertson. Breaking news, the murder conviction of Alex Murdaugh and the deaths of his wife and son in 2021 has been overturned by the South Carolina Supreme Court. The producer price index shows inflation at the wholesale level soared last month by 6% year over year, led by food and energy costs. More pressure on companies to pass that increase along to you. Wages not keeping up. Heather Long, chief economist at Navy Federal Credit Union.
1: That's why people are really feeling pinched and that they have to stretch every dollar because they are not making ends meet right now.
0: President Trump's arrived in Beijing for his summit with China's leader. The White House disputes a New York Times report on U.S. intelligence saying Iran still has access to a majority of its pre-war missile stockpile. 36 people in the U.S. after being on the cruise ship with the Hantavirus outbreak are being monitored, all reported stable. This is ABC News. A California mom is out on bail, charged for what her son allegedly did, killing an 81-year-old man while riding an e-motorcycle in Lake Forest. Outside the courthouse, ABC's Bianca Bono.
2: Orange County District Attorney Todd Spitzer says the teen was doing wheelies on the e-motorcycle when he hit Ashman and fled the scene.
3: Whether you like it or not, we're responsible for the conduct of our children.
2: Right away, Major was charged, but her charges were upgraded when Ashman later died. Spitzer said the case is especially egregious because last year, Major was warned by the Orange County Sheriff's Department.
0: The NFL is now planning 9 international games in the upcoming season, the most ever, with games in London, Paris, Brazil, Australia, and more. It's Wednesday, May 13th. On this day in 1846, the U.S. Congress formally declared war against Mexico following battles along the disputed U.S.-Mexico border. The war would last nearly 2 years. Chuck Sievertson, ABC News.
4: You think a ticket for not wearing your seatbelt is the worst that could happen? A fine, an inconvenience, a little embarrassment. But then comes the crash. There are injuries, a hospital bed, the long road to recovery. The moments you'll miss. Suddenly, a ticket doesn't seem so bad. That ticket? 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
3: Your K101 weather forecast, sunshine today, east winds gusting to 25 miles an hour, highs near 85, northwest Oklahoma, southwest Kansas. We'll see 90 in the panhandles. Partly cloudy tonight. We'll see lows around 63. Near critical fire conditions tomorrow. Those southwest winds gusting to near 40 miles an hour. Highs near 96. Slight chances for storms tomorrow evening. May see a severe storm. Lows around 64. Sunshine for your Friday, Saturday, and Sunday. There are some slight chances for storms on Friday and Sunday afternoons. Highs will be in the mid to upper 90s. We've got you covered on K101 and K101Online.com.

red shade song on a tiny violin. For the man at the bar confessing his sins.

This is Seth Hale with Woodward Livestock Auction, bringing you the market report for Thursday, May the 7th. On Thursday, we sold 1,762 head compared to 2,874 head last week and 842 head a year ago, bringing the grand total to 2,455 head for the week. Market was a little softer compared to a week ago. Been a lot of volatility and movement on the futures, but you know, demand really seemed strong and had a lot of nice yearlings. I thought overall the market was really strong. 330-pound steers brought from 640 to 695. 450-pound steers brought 535. 485-pound steers 510 to 530. 590-pound steers 416 to 447. 6 1/4 weight steers 419 to 444. 7 1/4 weight steers 375 to 394. 835-pound steers brought from 340 to 376. 865-pound steers, 337 to 361.50. 9 1/4 weight steers, 339 to 345.10. 1,035-pound steers brought 323. Had some 1,095-pound steers bring 309, and then 11 1/4 weight steers were from 297 to 306. 3 1/4 weight heifers brought 625. 4 1/4 weight heifers, $5 to 570. 5 1/4 weight heifers, 401 to 429. 565-pound heifers, 419 to 425. 675-pound heifers, 356 to 366. 715-pound heifers, 338 to 366. 8 1/4 weight heifers, 321 to 335. 975-pound heifers brought from 308 to 315 1/4, and then had some 1,020-pound heifers bring from 299 to 303. And if there's anything we can ever do for you, please feel free to give me a call anytime. Seth Hale, 940-256-0741. That's Seth Hale, 940-256-0741.

0: ABC News, I'm Chuck Sievertson. The murder conviction of Alex Murdaugh, the deaths of his wife and son in 2021, has been overturned by the South Carolina Supreme Court. It cited jury tampering by Rebecca Hill, the court clerk. Murdaugh was convicted in 2023. At his sentencing, in which he got life in prison, he made this statement.
1: I'm innocent. I would never hurt my wife, Maggie, and I would never hurt my son, Pawpaw.
0: Murdaugh was also convicted of financial crimes that will keep him behind bars for life. The Utah mom, Corey Richens, will be sentenced today for the murder of her husband, convicted of poisoning him with fentanyl. After his death and before she was charged, Richens wrote a children's book on dealing with grief. Inflation at the wholesale level surged last month by 6% year over year, says the producer price index, led by food and energy costs. President Trump's arrived in Beijing for his summit with China's leader. This is ABC News. A harrowing rescue off the coast of Florida this week. All of those on board survived when a small plane crashed into the ocean. ABC's Gio Benitez.
2: The FAA saying it was a Beechcraft BE-30 that crashed into the ocean Tuesday, 50 miles east of Vero Beach, traveling between islands there in the Bahamas. Now, the Coast Guard swooped in there after the pilot declared an emergency and communication with the aircraft was lost. They located that downed plane and rescued everyone on board.
0: Surging fuel costs because of the Iran war are leading panicked consumers in hard-hit Asia toward rooftop solar power. Likely windfall for China as the world's largest provider of solar tech. In the Philippines, a survey of 20 local solar companies found a 70% increase in weekly installations. Donald Gibb, an American actor who appeared in cult classics like Revenge of the Nerds and Bloodsport, has died, according to his son, telling TMZ. Gibb was 71. Chuck Sievertson, ABC News.
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2: From the K101 Newsroom, I'm Tyler Riggs. Your K101 weather, mostly sunny skies continue this afternoon with 20-mile-an-hour wind gusts, high temperatures of 92 in the Texas Panhandle, 85 in southwest Kansas and northwest Oklahoma. Partly cloudy skies tonight, overnight lows falling to 59 in southwest Kansas, 63 in the Texas Panhandle and northwest Oklahoma. Mostly sunny skies tomorrow, wind gusts near 40 miles an hour, high temperatures around 95 in the tri-state. Police have made a second arrest in the ongoing investigation of the gang-related mass shooting that occurred May 3rd at Arcadia Lake, which left multiple injured and a young woman dead. Authorities arrested 20-year-old Trinity Brown yesterday on complaints of assault with a dangerous weapon and illegal possession of a firearm. Her bail set at $1 million. Comes after last week, police arrested 18-year-old Jalen Davis after investigators were told he was the primary aggressor during the shooting. Oklahoma County District Attorney Vicki Behenna said Davis will be charged with felony murder in the first degree. The Oklahoma Corporation Commission pre-approved a Public Service Company of Oklahoma's request this week for additional electric generation resources, totaling more than $1.2 billion in costs. The approval came on a split vote with Commissioners Kim David and Todd Hyatt in support of the request, while Commissioner Brian Bingman voted against them and issued a dissenting statement. The commission said the added generation abilities by PSO are intended to strengthen grid reliability and to address rapidly growing energy demand across the state, while at the same time adding significant customer protections. In sports on K101, KWOX, FM Woodward, powered by Lucky Star Casinos, the field is set for the second annual National Duels Invitational Wrestling Tournament. It will be held December 12th and 13th at the BOK Center in Tulsa. The event's defending champion Ohio State and NCAA runner-up Oklahoma State headline the 16-team field. It also includes Oklahoma, Arizona State, Iowa State, and Missouri, among others. The total purse for the event, which is sponsored by Paycom, is nearly $1.25 million. It includes a $50,000 increase for the champion share, which is now at $250,000. That's a look at your weather, news, and sports with your 11 o'clock report on K101.

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1: Well, cattle futures opened higher on Tuesday, likely off the news that President Trump was to delay the signing of the executive order, which would eliminate tariffs on beef for up to 200 days due to the 16% surge in beef imports that over the past year. Now, beef imports are projected to reach as much as 6 billion pounds this year, and this would be a record volume. However, the uncertainty created in just the past couple of days was too much for fund traders, at least to feel comfortable holding all their long positions. Even though cash is expected to remain steady or so this week, uncertainty has gained the upper hand. Now, hog futures were unable to find consistent support, with prices falling back to yesterday. The June contract made new lows as it had carried about a $10 premium to the May contract. Before Tuesday's trade, May goes off the board tomorrow, with June taking over the lead month. Wheat markets are mixed to start, with Chicago July wheat setting back from its limit move Tuesday. However, both hard wheat futures markets are extending the rally, with Kansas City nearly a dime higher after the first 3 months locked the limit up. That was after Tuesday's bullish production numbers. The all wheat production was pegged at about 1.6 billion bushels, down from about 2 billion bushels a year ago. More coming up in a moment.
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2: June live cattle up 340 at 251.10, August up 405, 245.12, and October is up 352 at 237.40. May feeder cattle up 207, 367.97. August up 355 at 360.10. September is up 342 at 357.30. Kansas City wheat lies up 5 1/4, 736.5. September is up 3 3/4 at 746. The Chicago wheat lies up 2 1/4, 681 1/4. September is up 1 3/4 at 693 1/4. July corn is up 4 1/4, 484 1/4. September is up 4 1/2, 490 3/4. July soybeans up 7 1/2, 1234 1/4. August is up 7 1/4 at 1229. July cotton's up 216, 88.48. December is up 140, 87.68. June crude's up 97 at 103.15. And June natural gas up 3 cents, 287 per million BTU. 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
3: Your K101 weather forecast, sunshine today, east winds gusting to 25 miles an hour, highs near 85 northwest Oklahoma, southwest Kansas. We'll see 90 in the panhandles. Partly cloudy tonight, we'll see lows around 63. Near critical fire conditions tomorrow, those southwest winds gusting to near 40 miles an hour, highs near 96. Slight chances for storms tomorrow evening, may see a severe storm, lows around 64. Sunshine for your Friday, Saturday, and Sunday. There are some slight chances for storms on Friday and Sunday afternoons. Highs will be in the mid to upper 90s. We've got you covered on K101 and K101online.com.

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1: Well, I ain't afraid of dying. 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You can put my mind at ease if you fill my last request.

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2: K101 weather, sunshine, gusty east winds this afternoon. We'll see highs near 85. We've got you covered on K101.

0: ABC News, I'm Michelle Franzen. The murder conviction of Alex Murdaugh and the deaths of his wife and son in 2001 overturned by South Carolina's Supreme Court, citing jury tampering by Rebecca Hill, the court clerk. Murdaugh was convicted in 2023 at a sentencing in which he got life in prison. He made this statement.
1: I'm innocent. I would never hurt my wife, Maggie. And I would never hurt my son, Pawpaw.
0: Murdaugh was also convicted of financial crimes that will keep him behind bars for life. Inflation at the wholesale level surging last month by 6% year over year, says the latest producer price index, led by food and energy costs, more pressure on companies to pass those increases on to consumers. President Trump in Beijing for meetings with China's leader, trade, Taiwan, and Iran expected to be on the agenda. The White House disputes the New York Times report about intelligence. Michelle Franzen, ABC News.
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5: Your K101 weather, mostly sunny skies this afternoon with 20 mile an hour wind gusts, high temperatures of 92 in the Texas Panhandle, 85 in southwest Kansas and northwest Oklahoma. Partly cloudy skies tonight, overnight lows falling to 59 in southwest Kansas, 63 in the Texas Panhandle and northwest Oklahoma. Mostly sunny skies tomorrow, wind gusts near 40 miles an hour, high temperatures of 95 in the tri-state. Police have made a second arrest in the ongoing investigation of the gang-related mass shooting that occurred May 3rd at Arcadia Lake that left multiple injured and a young woman dead. Authorities arrested 20-year-old Trinity Brown yesterday on complaints of assault with a dangerous weapon and illegal possession of a firearm. Her bail is set at $1 million. Comes after police last week arrested 18-year-old Jalen Davis after investigators were told he was the primary aggressor during the shooting. Oklahoma County District Attorney Vicki Behenna said Davis will be charged with felony murder in the first degree. The Oklahoma Corporation Commission pre-approved a Public Service Company of Oklahoma's request this week for additional electric generation resources that total more than $1.2 billion in cost. The approval came on a split. Commissioners Kim David and Todd Howell were in support of the request. Commissioner Brian Beeman voted against them. He issued a dissenting statement as well. Commission said the added generation abilities are intended to strengthen grid reliability and address rapidly growing energy demand across the state, while at the same time adding significant customer protections. In sports on K101, KWOX FM Woodward, powered by Lucky Star Casinos, the field is now set for the second annual National Duels Invitational Wrestling Tournament, be held December 12th and 13th at the BOK Center in Tulsa. The event's defending champion, Ohio State, and NCAA runner-up Oklahoma State headline that 16-team field. Also included is Oklahoma, Arizona State, Iowa State, Missouri, among others. Toll purse for the event has climbed to just under $1.25 million, sees a $50,000 increase in the champion's share, now set at $250,000. That's a look at your weather, news, and sports with your noon report on K101.

0: 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We're back in just a moment.
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3: We've got livestock market economist Dr. Daryl Peel with us today. And Daryl, we have got an interesting conversation going on at the federal national level right now. The Trump administration looking for some way to reduce beef prices. And they've thought about and have actually thought about putting an executive order out to end all tariffs on imported beef into the United States. I guess, you know, a couple of questions. Would that work? What would that mean to cattle producers, you think, here in the U.S.?
4: Well, the short answer is I don't think it would actually have all that much impact. If you look at the imports, obviously we are importing a lot of beef in this environment with tight supplies in the U.S. and high prices. But we're importing about as much as the market wants right now. All of the indications are that, you know, market forces are at work here. Imported beef is coming in. It's not priced at the exact same level as U.S. domestic beef, partly because it's a frozen product, partly because it's used in specific ways. And so, you know, lowering the tariffs won't necessarily stimulate a lot more imports. It's certainly probably not enough to have much impact on beef prices in the U.S. If it did have any impact, it would be in that ground beef market, that lean processing beef market. But even there, it looks to me like there's really nothing preventing us from importing as much as we want. And I think we're getting that now. So I don't think this would change things very much.
3: The beef that we buy from other countries, almost totally lean beef that we use to make hamburger. As for muscle cuts, well, it's just not a factor.
4: It's really very limited. We just don't import a lot of that. Most of that, again, is very specific kinds of products. It's not going to substitute directly for U.S.-produced beef for the most part.
3: Cattle Market Watcher, Dr. Daryl Peel. And more to come today here on K101. We're back in just a moment. Checking in on the Beef Checkoff. Joining us today, Heather Buckmaster, the Oklahoma Beef Council. Heather, let's talk about your emphasis on Route 66.
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9: Or K101 weather forecast, sunshine, east winds gusting to 25 miles an hour through this afternoon. We'll see some areas of clouds tonight, lows around 63. Near critical fire conditions tomorrow, southwest winds gusting to near 40 miles an hour, highs near 96. There are some slight chances for storms tomorrow evening, might even see a severe storm, lows around 64. Sunshine Friday, Saturday, and Sunday, slight chances for storms Friday and Sunday afternoons, highs will be in the mid to upper 90s. 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

Hey, 101 weather, sunshine, gusty east winds through this afternoon. Areas of clouds tonight, lows around 63. Near critical fire conditions tomorrow with strong southwest winds and highs near 96. We've got you covered on K101.

0: NBC News. I'm Michelle Franzen. President Trump, members of his cabinet, along with American CEOs arriving in Beijing today for a summit with China's leader. The ongoing war with Iran could overshadow efforts to open up trade. ABC's Selena Wang has more.
1: The Trump administration prior to this trip has made it clear that they want Beijing to use their leverage over Tehran to convince Iran to reopen the Strait of Hormuz. But what I'm hearing from experts is that China doesn't want to get drawn too deeply into this. They're happy to encourage an end to this war. They would prefer that it ends, but they don't want to get too involved because they really see this as America's problem to
0: Health
1: solve.
0: Officials are monitoring 36 people across the U.S. exposed to the Andes strain of hantavirus. It includes cruise ship passengers taken to quarantine centers in Nebraska and Georgia. In Los Angeles, Eric Fleming, a licensed drug addiction counselor who delivered friend star Matthew Perry the doses of ketamine that killed him, sentenced today to 2 years in prison.

0: imprisoned by a federal judge. This is ABC News. A sentencing hearing underway in Utah for Corey Richens. She's the woman who wrote a children's book about dealing with grief, and then a jury found that she had killed her husband with a cocktail laced with fentanyl.
1: Eric Richens' father, on what would have been his son's birthday, asked the judge to send Corey Richens to prison for life without the chance of parole.
2: Accountability matters here. Justice matters. Eric mattered.
1: A jury found Corey Richens killed her husband in an attempt to collect insurance money and start over in life. Their three boys wrote letters to the court read aloud.
3: I want the judge to know my dad was a good person and I miss my dad.
1: Alex Stone, ABC News.
0: Interior Secretary Doug Burgum says a federal bust occurred at a group accused of transporting nearly 40,000 fentanyl pills and more than 50 pounds of other drugs and narcotics. He warned lawmakers, cartels, and organized crime groups are exploiting jurisdictional gaps in tribal communities. I'm Michelle Franzen, ABC News.
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0: been waiting, and it will finally return. The Pride of Texas Carnival. 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
0: Your K101 weather forecast: sunshine, east winds gusting to 25 miles an hour through this afternoon. We'll see some areas of clouds tonight, lows around 63. Near critical fire conditions tomorrow, southwest winds gusting to near 40 miles an hour.

0: closing markets today. It was a banner day for the cattle markets as triple-digit gains dominated the board. June live cattle jumped $5.10 to close at 252.80, with August up 5.40 at 246.47. Feeder cattle followed suit with aggressive buying. May feeders settled up 142 at 367.32, while the August contract surged 437 to end the day at 360.92. We'll check your grains coming up next.
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0: Over in the grains, wheat complex faced some pressure. July hard red winter wheat in Kansas City was down 6.5 cents at 724, with the September contract falling 6.25 to 736. Corn managed to buck the trend, finishing slightly higher with July up a fraction at 480. Soybeans also found some footing as the July contract gained 2 cents to settle at 1229. Cotton stayed in the positive territory today with July up 60 points at 86.92. In energies, June crude oil fell $1.05 to 101.13, while our natural gas edged up a penny to close at 285. I'm Casey Shepard for Oklahoma Farm Report.

Hey, 101 weather, sunshine, gusty east winds through this afternoon. Areas of clouds tonight, lows around 63. Near critical fire conditions tomorrow with strong southwest winds and highs near 96. We've got you covered on K101.

0: News. I'm Michelle Franzen. The Federal Reserve has a new chairman after a Senate vote on Kevin Warsh.
1: The ayes are 54, the nays are 45. The nomination is confirmed.
0: Warsh is tasked with tackling surging inflation due to the war in Iran, the economic pressure weighing on Americans, paying more for groceries, gas, and energy. In Los Angeles, at a food distribution event today, Jose Torres says his family is struggling to make ends meet.
2: It's really bad. That's why we're here. You know, prices are going sky high. Everything's really pricey, even the gas and everything. So it makes it a little bit hard.
0: President Trump arriving for his Beijing summit with China's leader today. Trade and tariffs on the agenda, but the war with Iran will also dominate. The murder conviction of Alex Murdaugh and the deaths of his wife and son in 2001 overturned today by the South Carolina Supreme Court due to improper jury influencing by the court clerk. He will remain in jail on other convictions. This is ABC News. Hundreds of Russian drone attacks across Ukraine today, killing at least a dozen, officials say. Western cities also part of the target. ABC's Ian Pannell has details.
3: We've seen the capital, Kyiv, the second city, Kharkiv, in the northeast, but also significantly in the west of the country, which normally escapes the worst of the bombardment by Russia. And I think it underscores as well something that many people have only just come to realize, the importance of drone warfare. We saw that in the conflict with Iran, and for Ukrainians, they've

0: been seeing it throughout the last 4 years.
1: In Los Angeles federal court, a judge sentencing a licensed drug addiction counselor for his role in the overdose death of friend star Matthew Perry, Eric Fleming receiving 2 years in prison. Severe storms and fire danger in the Rockies and plains today. A unique combo of storms could bring damaging winds and trigger fires, and heat alerts continue across western states with triple-digit temperatures. Michelle Franz in ABC News.
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1: Well, after a tough start to the week, the livestock complex looking good again today. Bids have surfaced in the cash cattle market, but we haven't seen any sales noted just yet. After an emotionally charged last couple of days where we saw a lot of volatility and headlines trading becoming the market's main focus, market does seem to be breathing a little bit normal today as we trade. Right now, we're seeing bids have renewed in the cash market, but no new trade has developed in the light business that happened earlier this week, but we're probably going to see a little bit more later. So far this week, Southern live cattle trading at about $260. That's $3 higher than last week. Northern cattle about $400, which is $2 to $3 lower than last week. Box beef prices are lower. Choice down 75 at $389.98. Select is down 141 at $389.86 with a movement of 68 total loads. Feeder cattle complex also trading higher today, which is a sign of technical relief as the market's now moving further away from that 100-day moving average. Market is still below its 40-day moving average, but as long as the live cattle complex continues to trade higher, feeders will likely also continue to trade in that same higher manner. Well, believe it or not, even the lean hog complex looking good today. Traders are pleased to see the uptick in demand as the morning pork cutout value was higher today. June hogs up 332 at 101.75. July hogs up 325 at 106.20. And August hogs are up 290 at 106.87. What's the most encouraging to note about the midday cutout value is that it is being supported by the majority of the cuts, and only the lower cut on Wednesday morning is in the picnic. Wheat futures are 3 to 7 cents lower with Kansas City action continue to set the move. Soybeans are 4 to 5 cents higher today with trade working to consolidate heading towards the summit with China. And your corn futures are 3 to 4 cents higher today with flat spread action as we edge to see those fresh highs on the December and the following soybeans and wheat post report. We'll check your futures in just a moment. With all the ups and downs in the cattle market, risk protection, one of the most important things we could be talking about. Clay Bertram at Farm Data Services tells us more.
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1: 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Farm Data Services is an equal opportunity employer. It was a banner day for the cattle markets as triple-digit gains dominated the board. June live cattle jumped $5.10 to close at $252.80, with August up $5.40 at $246.47. Feeder cattle followed suit with aggressive buying. May feeders settled up $142 at $367.32, while the August contract surged $4.37 to end the day at $360.92. Over in the grains, wheat complex faced some pressure. July hard red winter wheat in Kansas City was down 6.5 cents at $7.24, with the September contract falling 6.25 to $7.36. Corn managed to buck the trend, finishing slightly higher, with July up a fraction at 4.80. Soybeans also found some footing as the July contract gained 2 cents to settle at $12.29. Cotton stayed in the positive territory today, with July up 60 points at 86.92. In energies, June crude oil fell $1.05 to 101.13, while our natural gas edged up a penny to close at 2.85. That's a wrap of your afternoon agricultural news and markets. I'm Casey Shepard for Oklahoma Farm Report.
2: 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Today's show is brought to you by Gender Reveal Parties. Don't worry, expectant parents. Saddling your unborn baby with profound sense of self-importance definitely won't have any long-term effects on their happiness.
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K101, someone broke into a school in Florida, got away with 100 hot dogs. 100 hot dogs, that's all they stole. 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
0: 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And this is your 420 Ragweed.
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0: 101, we've got your country covered with Chris Jansen, me, and a beer. Growing interest in psychedelics is fueling a boom in pricey retreat experiences, promising healing and personal growth, even though researchers warn of potential risks. Yeah, you got to be careful out there. I had a friend go on one of those ayahuasca weekend retreats. He's now a roadie for a Grateful Dead cover band and doesn't wear shoes. Now, those things are kind of like going to an all-inclusive resort for the weekend, but instead of food and booze, it's all drugs and crying. We are on the downhill slide. We are wrapping up your workday. Let's take a look at your K101 weather forecast. 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
1: Sunshine this evening, areas of clouds tonight, lows around 63. Red flag warnings near critical fire conditions tomorrow. Southwest winds gusting to near 40 miles an hour. We'll see highs near 96. Some slight chances for storms late tomorrow afternoon through the evening. Might see a severe storm. Lows around 64. Sunshine for your Friday, Saturday, and Sunday. Slight chances for storms Friday and Sunday afternoons. Highs will be in the mid to upper 90s. We've got you covered on K101 and K101.

'cause I'm a country boy. I got a four-wheel drive. Climb in my bed, I'll take you for a ride. Up city streets, down winding roads.

Good word to kick off summer next weekend, Thursday, Friday, Saturday, and Sunday, the 21st, 22nd, 23rd, and 24th. 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

0: K101, we've got your country covered with latest from Wyatt Flores. That's Running on E. Wyatt's heading out on his Drive All Night tour. That's going to be getting underway in June in North Carolina. Looks like the closest stop will be at the Cotillion in Wichita on June 23rd. Also this fall, Wyatt is going to spend some time opening for Red Clay Strays and Co Wetzel on their respective tours, as well as playing quite a few festivals throughout the rest of this year. Wyatt Flores on K101. It's the downhill slide. 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

0: ABC News, I'm Michelle Franzen. The summit in Beijing with President Trump and China's President Xi will get underway in just a few hours. Trade and the war with Iran will likely dominate talks. Americans are now paying higher prices on most goods, and now the producer price index shows that inflation at the wholesale level surged last month by 6% from a year ago. Here's ABC's Jim Ryan.
1: It's the sky-high price of energy that's driving inflation both at the consumer and the producer level. Gas prices surged over 15% last month as the war with Iran closed down a crucial supply line. Take out food and energy costs, and the producer price index was up only 1% from April of 2025.
0: Health officials continue to monitor cruise ship passengers and others who may have been exposed to the hantavirus. 17 Americans and one British national remain in quarantine centers in Nebraska and Georgia. In Los Angeles, Eric Fleming, a licensed drug addiction counselor who delivered friend star Matthew Perry the doses of ketamine that killed him, sentenced to 2 years in prison today. Michelle Franzen, ABC News.
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5: Your K101 weather, partly cloudy skies tonight, overnight lows falling to 62, mostly sunny skies tomorrow, wind gusts near 40 miles an hour and high temperatures around 95. Red flag warning will also be in effect for the tri-state as well. Under a bill signed this week by Governor Kevin Stitt, Oklahoma ratepayers' energy bills won't go up because of the energy data centers. House Bill 2992 requires new data centers to pay for their own infrastructure energy they consume. It requires developers to notify owners and local officials when acquiring such projects. Failure to notify them within 60 days of purchasing land results in a $1,500 daily fine. The law applies to any new data center, cryptocurrency mining operations, and facilities that function for AI computing that consume 75 megawatts of power or more. The Oklahoma Corporation Commission pre-approved Public Service Company of Oklahoma's request this week for an additional electric generation resources totaling more than $1.2 billion in costs. The approval came on a split vote with Commissioners Kim David and Todd Hyatt in support of the request. While Commissioner Brian Beekman voted against them, he issued a dissenting statement. June West Texas Intermediate crude lost $1.16 on the day, closing at $101.02. June natural gas rose 2 cents, closing at $2.86. In sports on K101, KWOX FM Woodward, powered by Lucky Star Casinos, the OSSAA state baseball tournaments for classes 2A2 through 6A are set to begin tomorrow morning. One class of bowl school still remains in the mix for a title as Cashin takes on Oktaha in the quarterfinals in the 2A1 bracket. That tournament will be held at Shawnee High School. That's a look at your weather news and sports with your 5 o'clock report on K101.
6: The second annual Suicide Awareness Poker Run coming up this Saturday in the Texas Panhandle. It'll get started at the Lobo Cafe at Lake Fryer, south of Perryton.

Registration will begin at 8 a.m., 8 to 10 a.m. for registration. It'll end up just south of Derrizette on Farm Market Road 2172. 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

101. So Leo has been Pope for now 1 year. You can tell he's Americanized the Vatican because there's a neglected wave runner in the front yard.

0: K101 covering your country with Justin Moore. Time's ticking. That song hitting number one a couple weeks ago on the country airplay charts. And it was Justin Moore's 14th number one song. Put him in a tie with Keith Urban and George Jones, a fact which kind of threw Justin for a loop.
1: That's insane. I remember going to, when I moved to town, I was 18. This was 02. And I thought, man, if I could just get a record deal, even if I don't ever get to put anything out, then I can go back home and be proud, you know, stand tall, puff my chest out. And then we had a hit, and I thought, I mean, it's all right if I'm a one-hit wonder. And then you have one more and another one, and it's amazing.
0: Justin says he doesn't plan on slowing down. He's been making country music for 19 years now, and he says he plans on doing it for 19 more. Justin Moore on K101. We are on the downhill slide.
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2: Sunshine this evening, areas of clouds tonight, lows around 63. Red flag warnings near critical fire conditions tomorrow. Southwest winds gusting to near 40 miles an hour. We'll see highs near 96. Some slight chances for storms late tomorrow afternoon through the evening. Might see a severe storm. Lows around 64. Sunshine for your Friday, Saturday, and Sunday. Slight chances for storms Friday and Sunday afternoons. Highs will be in the mid to upper 90s. 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

0: 101, we've got your country covered with Jason Aldean. How far does goodbye go? The Pentagon released some classified UFO files last week. Finally got a chance to check out some of the stories about and some of the things that were in those files that people have found. Interesting little revelations that people have come across. E.T. was on Epstein's plane. Yeah. Aliens look less like Alf and more like Steve Buscemi. And those aliens who crashed in New Mexico, apparently, they were on a meth run, according to the classified UFO files. This is the Downhill Slide. 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
10: Sunshine this evening, areas of clouds tonight, lows around 63. Red flag warnings near critical fire conditions tomorrow. Might see some storms late in the afternoon through the evening. Highs near 96. We've got you covered on K101.
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0: Michelle Franzen, the war with Iran and trade on the agenda for the summit in China. President Trump and China's leaders start talks in just over 3 hours. A parade of American CEOs are also in tow. ABC's Selena Wang is in Beijing.
1: President Trump, he certainly wants to hash out some tangible trade deals from this trip that he can tout as big wins. For instance, President Trump, he certainly wants China's commitment to buy U.S. soybeans, as well as U.S. planes, as well as energy products. We're also told that there could be the creation of this board of investment and trade to manage trade and economic exchange between these two countries for less sensitive economic areas.
0: Health officials continuing to monitor 3 dozen people across the U.S. exposed to the Andes hantavirus. It includes cruise ship passengers taken to quarantine centers in Nebraska and Georgia. And in Utah, a judge sentenced Corey Richens to life in prison for poisoning her husband with fentanyl. This is ABC News. In Los Angeles federal court today, a judge sentenced a licensed drug addiction counselor for his role in the overdose death of Friends star Matthew Perry.
2: Eric Fleming, a licensed drug addiction counselor, was a middleman between convicted drug dealer Jasveen Sangha and Matthew Perry's assistant, who was buying the doses of ketamine that killed Perry in 2024. 56-year-old Fleming now given 2 years in federal prison. Fleming is a fourth out of five defendants in Matthew Perry's death to be sentenced. All have pleaded guilty in connection to his death. Sangha, the drug dealer known as a ketamine queen, was given 15 years in prison last month. Alex Stone, ABC News, Los Angeles.
0: Britain's Princess Kate making her first solo overseas trip since announcing her cancer diagnosis. She's now resumed royal duties. She's in Italy for a passion project with children. Her last

0: last trip was with husband Prince William to Boston back in 2022. Michelle Franzen, ABC News.
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And one old boy said, "Hey, Tex, where'd you park your horse?" 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

0: You've been waiting, and it will finally return. The Pride of Texas Carnival. 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
4: Sunshine this evening, areas of clouds tonight, lows around 63. Red flag warnings near critical fire conditions tomorrow. Southwest winds gusting to near 40 miles an hour. We'll see highs near 96. Some slight chances for storms late tomorrow afternoon through the evening. Might see a severe storm. Lows around 64. Sunshine for your Friday, Saturday, and Sunday. Slight chances for storms Friday and Sunday afternoons. Highs will be in the mid to upper 90s. We've got you covered on K101 and K101online.com.

Sunshine this evening, areas of clouds tonight, lows around 63. Red flag warnings near critical fire conditions tomorrow. Might see some storms late in the afternoon through the evening. Highs near 96. We've got you covered on K101.

0: ABC News, I'm Dave Packard. The deadly hantavirus cruise outbreak now stretching across multiple countries. At least 36 people are being monitored for hantavirus, all linked back to that voyage that departed from South America. Alex Murdoch's murder convictions have been thrown out by the South Carolina Supreme Court. Officials say Murdoch's financial and federal convictions still stand, meaning he's not getting out of prison anytime soon. South Carolina Attorney General Alan Wilson says he intends to seek a speedy retrial.
1: The court based its decision on the conduct of then Colleton County Clerk of Court Rebecca Hill. As you know, this conduct involved her in interactions with the jury at that time. As the court said in the order, this was conduct unknown to the state and other individuals.
0: It's life in prison without parole for Corey Richens, the Utah mother convicted of fatally poisoning her husband with fentanyl. And it's hours now until a high-stakes sit-down between President Trump and Chinese President Xi Jinping in Beijing. This is ABC News. A new federal lawsuit accuses the Agriculture Secretary Brooke Rollins of violating the separation of church and state.
2: A federal union and seven USDA employees accused Rollins of violating the Establishment Clause of the First Amendment by frequently invoking Christianity in work emails, including crediting, quote, gratitude towards a living God in her Thanksgiving email, writing that, quote, God gave us the greatest gift possible in her Christmas email, and describing the story of Jesus' resurrection as, quote, the greatest story ever told in her Easter email. In response to the lawsuit, a USDA spokesperson told ABC News that they don't comment on pending litigation, but will keep the plaintiffs in their prayers. Peter Haralambos, ABC News.